0: 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You can cancel fire.
1: 14, you can be clear.
2: Engine 14 copies, thank you.

Squad 12, report of a grass fire on the bike path near northbound I 205 at the Airport Way westbound exit. Ops 1, stand by for additional tap. Medic C26, priority 4, Charlie transfer at Emmanuel. It's going to be ED room 5, Ops 1, 1711.

Medic 332. AMR requesting code 1 to Waverly Gardens, 20121 Southeast Stark Street, Unit 231, Ops 1 at 1716.

Truck 3, Medic 313, Priority 2, Delta, overdose, West Burnside and Southwest 20 Avenue at the bus stop. Truck 3, Medic 313, Priority 2, Delta, overdose, West Burnside, Southwest 20, Ops 1, 1723.

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Engine 3 truck 4C1, gas investigation, 1415 Southwest 11th Avenue, Ops 1. Engine 3 truck 4C1, gas investigation at 1415 Southwest 11th Avenue, Ops 1, 1732.

Rescue 82, priority 2, injury, possible dangerous, UPS, cargo building, 8315 Northeast Air Transway, rescue 82, priority 2, injury, possible dangerous, UPS, cargo building, 8315 Northeast Air Transway, timeout, 1732.

0: Engine 3 for Multiple One.
1: But
0: for you in truck 4, caller is smelling a faint odor of natural gas in the second floor hallway outside of apartment number 6. They're not sure if it's lingering from the earlier situation or if it's a new leak.
1: 3 copies, apartment 6, thank you.
0: 1734.

Engine 26. General fire alarm. 5419 North Yale Street, Ops 1. Engine 26 should be a vacant rental with a smoke alarm going off inside. 5419 North Yale Street, Ops 1, 1735.

0: Medic 1341 from dispatch.
1: A wood frame apartment with a basement, nothing showing. Engine 3 has command. Engine 3B will be investigating.
2: Story wood frame apartment with a basement, nothing showing, investigating. Engine 3 has command and Engine 3B investigating.
3: We'll come in through that way.
0: That's 1736.

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On Ops 1, 1736. Engine 73, medic 1339, priority 2, Charlie chest pain, Powell Valley Assisted Living, 4001, Southeast 182, room 324, Ops 1. Engine 73, medic 1339, priority 2, Charlie chest pain, Powell Valley Assisted Living, 4001, Southeast 182 Avenue, Ops 1, 1737.

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2: Priority 2 Delta breathing problem, Lewis and Clark State Park, 2500 Northeast Jordan Road, on ops 1, 1738.
3: Three, go ahead.
4: Just want to confirm the room and the floor. I'm on the second floor, room 6 right now, and I have no readings.
3: Engine 3, copy. Yeah, we got room 6 as the reported room. Here, what floor?
5: For stage 11th in Columbia.
6: I'll tell Medic 1314, we're going to swap calls with Medic 355.
3: Medic 13. Engine 3, I'll have you just stage there until my crew gets more of a report.
4: Engine 3 from 3B, we've walked 2 and 3. We're not getting any smells or readings. We can roll over to Simplex 2 if you want.
3: Engine 3 copies. Yeah, let's roll over to Simplex 2. And this is Engine 3. We're going to recall this incident, leaving Engine 3 working, returning all other companies.
0: Dispatch copies.
6: I'm sorry, Medic 1314, we're going to swap calls with Medic 355.
0: Yeah, I got you. Sorry for the delay. Engine 3 had traffic.
6: 1314, no worries to get it out.

Engine 21, Medic 316, Priority 2, Delta Heat Exposure. 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Engine 21, Medic 316, Priority 2, Delta Heat Exposure, 504 Southeast Hawthorne Boulevard, Ops 1, 1741.

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2: 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Just confirming, is the Lewis and Clark Trail the one that heads due east from the park?
1: Yeah, due east. I'm hoping that the call taker will draw a circle on the map so we'll have a better location. Oh.
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0: Truck Limited 344, Priority 2, Delta Heat Exposure, Southeast Morrison, Southeast Grand Avenue, Ops 1, 1745.
1: Squad 6-2 responding.
2: Squad 6-2 responding, 1745.
0: Bravo 405, Priority 6 Alpha, sick person, Arcadia Senior Living, 13031 Southeast Foster Road, Unit 203, Ops 1, 1746.

0: Victory 55, we're on Jordan Road at the trailhead. Nothing seen here.
1: Copy. The caller only had 8% battery life left on their phone. The other patient's phone number's in the call. Things into your box if you wanted to try calling them. And just be advised, there's the other trailhead that's further south.
2: A three-story wood frame row house. There's nothing showing. Engine 75 investigating.
1: Three-story wood frame house. Nothing showing. Investigating.
0: Phone number 344.
1: Go ahead.
0: Before we arrive at Morrison and Grand, we're not seeing PSR around here. Do we have a better location on where they moved off to?
1: Well, it's Project Respond, not PSR. Usually they're in like a white Nissan or similar.
0: Copy. We'll be still taking a look here.
1: And Medic 355, there's another trail that's further south of you that goes towards the east. I think you're in the one that goes towards the west.
0: Copy, is that where they are?
1: I believe so. It's a short trail, but we weren't able to get a phase two on it, and the caller's phone only had 8% back.
0: Copy.
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0: 344, per the call notes, we should be, are we staging now for people fighting?
1: No, it's a completely separate incident, I believe. 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
1: Copy.
5: Well, copy, that's it. We did just arrive. We're not seeing anything here in the intersection.
1: Copy.

Yeah, truck one, medic 344. It sounds like the patient's bike was attempted to be stolen by a guy with a stick. So that's where this all kind of happened. They're disengaged, but they're also in the general area.

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1: Squad 6-2, go ahead.
0: Yeah, you guys in Brush 6-1, if you'd like, go ahead and jump the parking lot curb and come to the east end of Lewis and Clark State Park.
1: Copy, east end of Lewis and Clark State Park.

Engine 31, Medic 334, respond with police on a pedestrian struck southeast 152 in Division Street, Ops 1. Engine 31, Medic 334, respond with police, priority 2 pedestrian struck southeast 152 in Division, Ops 1, 1753.

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0: I'm not seeing anyone matching our description. It looks like police just arrived, so we're just kind of circling the block, but we're most likely going to clear.
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1: 1755. Respond with police on a priority 4 Bravo. Overdose 2716 Southeast 80 Avenue. 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

Engine 3, smoke detector alarm at DePaul, 1312 Southwest Washington Street. 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
1: Engine 3, go.
0: I was just looking at the notes. Looks like we've got an RP on site requesting a cancel. Is that it?
1: Yes, ma'am. Just came in, so I'll show you guys clear from this.
0: 6.
1: 1805.
2: 9 from 316. Just a note, I saw in the call that they wanted us to access from 28 and Salmon.
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0: 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He's walking out right now. We're walking with him. We'll let you know if we need any help or anything.
1: 609, copy. Thank you.

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1: Go ahead, sir.
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1: No, so it actually came in phase 1. 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
1: Yeah, Squad 6-2 said they are bringing the patient down now.
0: Hey, thank you.
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0: 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We're going to take that run for Engine 74. They are aware.
1: 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We'll show you responding at Engine 74 back in quarters. It's 1837.

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2: 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We do have alarm sounding, no smoke or flames. We're going to be investigating.
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0: dispatch from SC11, was this an alarm, monitored alarm that came in, or is this an actual call from the house?
1: No, it's ASAP to BSAP, so the alarm company.
0: Copy that.

0: 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They're asking for you back out to Northwest Thompson Road and 53rd Drive for a body extraction. Police on scene on Ops 1, 1847.
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0: Bravo 406, Priority 6 Alpha, abdominal pain, 11824 Southeast Bush Street, Ops 1, 1847.

Truck 7, unverified medical, unverified unknown fire type alarm, excuse me. Southeast Pine, Southeast 119, Ops 1, Truck 7, unknown fire type alarm. Southeast Pine, Southeast 119, Ops 1, 1849.

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0: Hey, we are on scene for this patient that would meet us outside. We're not seeing him. Could you do a call back?
1: Copy.

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2: Rescue 11.
1: Yeah, there's nobody appearing to be coming to the door for us, and nobody's answering the phone number at the call, so we're going to be in service.
2: Copy.

Engine 21, Medic 326, Priority 2, Bravo, injury. It's going to be on the pedestrian walkway westbound Hawthorne Bridge at the east end, Ops 1, 1852.

0: 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Dispatch, could you have the caller come out and show us what building they're talking about?
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2: Truck 1, medic 345, priority 2, Bravo, bleeding, southwest 6, southwest Oak Street, ops 1. Truck 1, medic 345, priority 2, Bravo, bleeding, southwest 6 and Oak, ops 1, 1855.

Bravo 413, Priority 6 Alpha Injury, 5606, Southeast 103, Ops 1 at 1855. Medic 1341, police requesting you start code 1, 535 Northeast, 94 Avenue, Ops 1, 1855.

Bravo 404, Priority 6 Alpha, fifth person, Catherine Gray Apartments. 1115 Southwest 11th, Unit 411, Ops 1, 1857.

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0: Is GD wanting us to stage on this call? I just see it says they want us to start and they're not on scene yet.
1: They're on scene now. I'm just checking to see really quick if they want you to hit straight in. One moment.
2: Copy, thank you.
1: No problem. 1902.

0: Stargate on the air. 1621 Northeast Junior Street, a tree limb fell on the power lines. It's down and blocking the street. On Ops 1, Stargate, power line down. 1621 Northeast Junior Street, Ops 1, 1902.
1: Medic 1341, you can go straight in. Place here with the patient.
2: Copy that. Straight in. Thank you.
1: Thank you. At 1903.

Medic 345, police on scene requesting you code 1 to stage for a hold at 2631 Northwest Upshur Street, Unit 33, respond on Off Limit, 18-04.

Bravo 414, Prairie 6 Alpha, bleeding issue, Bybee Lakes Hope Center, 14355 North Bybee Lake Court, will be outside, respond on ops 1. Bravo 414, Prairie 6 Alpha, bleeding issue, Bybee Lakes Hope Center, 14355 North Bybee Lake Court, will be outside, respond on ops 1, 1905.

Engine 2343 Bravo, small outside fire, Springwater Trail at mile post 2, just south of McLaughlin, respond on Opslin. Engine 23 Bravo, level small outside fire, Springwater Trail at mile post 2, south of McLaughlin, respond on Opslin at 1906.

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0: SPG, you started on this.
1: That's a negative. I'll do a callback and get them started.
0: Thank you.
1: Not a problem. Thank you, 07.

Engine 6, Medic 332, Parity 2 Bravo, Assault, Northwest Nikolai, Northwest Sherlock Avenue, respond on Ops 1, standby for additional dispatch. Engine 4, Medic 321, Parity 2 Delta, Assault, Southwest Park Avenue, Southwest Jefferson Street, respond on Ops 1. Engine 4, Medic 321, Parity 2 Delta, Assault, Southwest Park Avenue, Southwest Jefferson Street, respond on Ops 1, 1908.

Ops 1 for Engine 6 and Medic 332. Be advised there is an officer en route at this time from about Good Sam area. No info on where the assailant is at as of this time. We'll have better for you in a moment. Bravo 405, 36 Alpha 6 person, Baker Health Resource Center, 333 Southwest Park Avenue, respond on Ops 1, be outside, 1909.

0: That's fun for Engine 6 and Medic 332. Sounds like the victim ran across the train tracks and is no longer in the area. But in case for safety, he's a tall, bald, white guy, black tank top and black shorts, and police are about 8 blocks out.
1: Engine 6, copy. Thanks.
0: Thank you. 1910.

0: 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Pacific Power will be there in about 30 to 45 minutes.
1: Truck 8 copies, 30 to 45.
0: Truck 7, did you have traffic? Medic 342, Priority 4, Charlie Transfer, West Hills Hilton Rehab, 5701, Southwest Multnomah Boulevard, Unit 35, respond Ops 1. Medic 342, Priority 4, Charlie Transfer, West Hills Hilton Rehab, 5701, Southwest Multnomah Boulevard, Unit 35, respond Ops 1, 1911.

0: Ops 1 Engine 6, correction, as you're pulling up, the victim is the tall, bald white male. The suspect is a white male in a navy blue jacket and black pants.
1: Copies.
0: 1912.

0: Fox 1045.
1: Medic 342, go for Ops 1.
2: Medic 342, repeat note, is the patient having new symptoms, or is this residual for the previous stroke?
1: They said the symptoms were within the approved treatment window. I believe that's 24 hours in the county per specifications. Not clear enough.
2: Copy that. Then can we please get a fire attached to this? Code 3, we are taking quite a ways away.
1: Copy. This is a care facility. They're with a registered nurse right now. There's typically no fire first response, but if you'd like, we can get one started. They are under the care of a medical professional.
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1: Engine 4, go ahead.
3: Yeah, we're in the area. Are police on scene with this person 1 medical, or we don't see anyone flagging us down?
1: I'll do a callback. Stand by. No police on scene yet.

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1: PSR 5, go for Ops 1.
0: Can we please have Project Respond give us a call at the phone ending 2587?
1: PSR 5, copy that. 1, Medic 342, be advised you now have Engine 18 tapped code 3 for you.
2: Respond on Ops 1. Engine 18 being requested code 3 by Medic 342, who's en route on a Charlie level transfer, West Hills Health and Rehab, 5701 Southwest Multnomah Boulevard, Unit 35, respond on Ops 1 at 1915.
1: Copy taking 354s. 354, did you copy?
3: Over, we do. Thank you.
1: Thank you both very much. 1915.

That's one medic 324, place her on scene, say anything. Disregard medic 324, different call. Medic issue 805 Northeast 94 off Avenue, respond on Alps 1. Medic 1327, Priority 4 Charlie, diabetic issue 805 Northeast 94 Avenue, respond on Alps 1 at 1916.

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1: Copy. Still no update. The victim is a white male, possibly with some blood on his white hoodie.

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1: Yep, that no one waving down, clearing a 1919.
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0: 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Rescue 72, Medic 338, Priority 2 Delta, unconscious person, 2963 Southeast Kane Avenue, respond on Ops 1, 1927.
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1: Well, I've walked and driven the area, and I've talked to the RP as well, or the complainant as well, and we found nothing, so we are going to clear.
2: Copy that. Clearing at 1927.

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1: Taking 1320, take on itself.
0: 1320, copy that. Thanks, guys.
1: 1920.

Engine 7, Medic 334, Priority 2 Delta, unconscious person, Starcrest Apartments 303, Southeast 126 Avenue, Unit 24, respond on Ops 1. Engine 7, Medic 334, Priority 2 Delta, unconscious person, Starcrest Apartments 303, Southeast 126 Avenue, Unit 24, respond on Ops 1, 1934.

Engine 4, Medic 321, priority 2 Delta, unknown problem for a male who's passed out outside a parking garage. Southwest Park Avenue, Southwest Jefferson Street, respond on Ops 1. Engine 4, Medic 321, priority 2 Delta, unknown problem for a guy who's passed out outside a parking garage. Southwest Park Avenue, Southwest Jefferson Street, respond on Ops 1, 1937.

Engine 14, Medic 354, Priority 2 Delta Seizure, Northeast 33 Drive, Northeast Argyle Street. They're pulled over in a black Kia. Respond on Ops 1. Engine 14, Medic 354, Priority 2 Delta Seizure, Northeast 33 Drive, Northeast Argyle Street. They're pulled over in a black Kia. Respond on Ops 1 at 1939.

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1: Copy in the area looking. This reads very similar to the last call. If it is the same guy, it's male, white tank top with some blood on it. Unclear if they're related.
0: Copy. Don't see a parking garage either. So.
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2: 3-4 copy.
1: And 321, did you locate the patient? If so, are there access directions for Reservoir?
0: Yeah, we didn't, but we've circled the area now, and we were just about ready to clear UTL again.

0: 2-1, we're going to clear UTL. There's three people here and nobody's waving.
1: Copy. Clearing. Nobody waving. You done. Ops 1, Medic 321, I'm going to keep you on the call for just a second. This appears to have been set up at the wrong location. Your caller, I'm looking at Texas, mapping off of Southwest Park and Southwest Main Street. So they'd be going northbound if you're able to check there.
0: Copy, Mr. 4.

0: engine to an odor investigation at Park Rose High School, 12003 Northeast Shaver Street. That's coming from the pool area. Respond on off one. Standby for additional dispatch.
1: 321, that was the park and ride, and we actually did drive past that. Didn't see anybody, but we'll circle back.
0: Okay, I updated it to the correct location with a more specific address in front of the First Congregational Church. That's about as close as I can get where your map will center on it.
1: Yeah, we definitely saw those people, and nobody wanted us.
2: Dispatch from truck 2. We can take that call from the engine. They are not aware.
0: Copy, taking engine 2s. Engine 2, you can stay in quarters. Engine 2, remain in quarters. It's 1943.

0: 3-2-1, let me just talk to the people at the church. We're going to clear UTL.
1: Copy that, clearing UTL at 1945. Engine 4, clear at your discretion.
2: Engine 4, copy, we're clear.
1: Copy that, 1945.

0: Truck 7's arrived. We've got four-story center hallway apartment complex. We have nothing showing. Truck 7 will be investigating.
1: Center hallway, nothing shown, investigating at 1946.

0: Ops 1, medic 345, BH, you saying you can go straight in?
1: Copy.
0: Actually, they're saying you can clear.
1: Please work, sir.
0: 1949.

Medic 1333, police are requesting a code 1 for a hold, and you can come straight in at 22 Southeast 11 Avenue, unit number 612. Switch to Ops 1. Medic 1333, police are on scene requesting a code 1. Come straight in, 22 Southeast 11 Avenue, unit number 612. Switch to Ops 1 is 1950.

0: Officer 1,
1: 1333.
0: 1333,
1: go for Officer 1.
0: See a note that said the med should clear, but that was right before we were tapped on that call. Are we still going to this?
1: I believe that was an old note from earlier because they had staged AMR previously and then cleared them off. I'm going to double check with them just to be sure.

0: Cost 1 minute 1333. Just confirm with the dispatcher. They do want you back out, and you can come straight in. They will be helping with a hold.
1: Copy. Thank you.
0: Not a problem. 1952.

truck for Medi 1329 on a priority 2 Delta fall at Willamette Tower Apartments, 3820 South River Parkway, unit number 705, switched off 1. Truck for Medi 1329 on a priority 2 Delta fall, Willamette Tower Apartments, 3820 South River Parkway, unit number 705, switched off 1 is 1953.

Medic 343, going with police on a Friday 6 Alpha Assault, 620 Southeast 174 Avenue, Unit Number 17. Stage, sounds like the problem person's still there. Medic 343, going with police on a Friday 6 Alpha Assault, 620 Southeast 174 Avenue, Unit Number 17. Stage, sounds like the suspect's still there. Switch stops on is 1955.

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0: We get police added to our call for an individual who is extremely escalated, has a pit bull, and arguing with area neighbors.
1: Copy that. Got a call for PD started. Confirming it's the white male in 40s, shaved head, blue shirt. Copy down there, route code 3.

Medic 1356, Priority 4, Charlie, sick person, Gresham Woman Shelter, 16141 East Burnside Street, respond Ops 1. 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
1: 4.
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2: Mm-hmm. Seizure 43 Southeast 34 Circle, respond on Upsilon. Engine 75, Medic 344, Priority 2 Charlie, seizure 43 Southeast 34 Circle, respond on Upsilon 2003.

Appendix 332, Prairie 4 Charlie Transfer, Gateway Care Center, 39 Northeast 102 Avenue, Unit 8, Bed 2, Respondent Ops 1. Appendix 332, Prairie 4 Charlie Transfer, Gateway Care Center, 39 Northeast 102 Avenue, Room 8, Bed 2, Respondent Ops 1 at 2006.

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Medic 335, Parity 4, Charlie, sick person, 3486 Southwest Tiger Avenue, respond on 1. Medic 335, Parity 4, Charlie, sick person, 3486 Southwest Tiger Avenue, respond on 1, 2015.

Engine 71, Bravo level, smell outside, fire, back out at Westing, Kia 22309, Southeast Dark Street for Barca, smoldering again, respond on Ops 1. Engine 71, Bravo level, smell outside, fire, outside Westing, Kia 22309, Southeast Dark Street for Barca, smoldering again, respond on Ops 1 at 2021.

Bravo 408, Prairie 6 Omega, 6% 217 Northeast 146th Avenue, Unit 38, respond on Ops 1. Bravo 408, Prairie 6 Omega, 6% 217 Northeast 146th Avenue, Unit 38, respond on Ops 1 at 2023.

0: Farley, your traffic came out muffled. I heard on scene. Did you have other traffic cross ones?
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Truck 1 Medic 322, Priority 2 Delta Fall outside Portland Rescue Mission for someone who fell from the Burnside Bridge. 111 West Burnside Street, respond on Ops 1. Truck 1 Medic 322, Priority 2 Delta Fall outside Portland Rescue Mission. 111 West Burnside Street for someone who fell off the Burnside Bridge, respond on Ops 1 at 2026.

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Engine 31, Medic 1327, Prairie 2, Charlie, chest pain, Gresham Woman Shelter, 16141 East Burnside Street, respond out one. Engine 31, Medic 1327, Prairie 2, Charlie, chest pain, Gresham Woman Shelter, 16141 East Burnside Street, respond out one at 2050.

0: 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Did you copy the last traffic about the jump?
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1337, was that cancel fire? 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
0: Cancel fire.
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1: Got it.
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Country Inn and Suites, 7025 Northeast Alderwood Road, Timeout, 2036.

Medic 1341, Prairie 4 Delta, transfer Sapphire at Rose City, 11325 Northeast Weiser Street, respond on Ops 1. Medic 1341, Prairie 4 Delta, transfer Sapphire at Rose City, 11325 Northeast Weiser Street, respond on Ops 1, 2038.

Medic 1325, Pretty 4 Charlie, stroke 6000, Southwest Beaverton, Hillsdale Highway, Unit 5, respond on Ops 1. Medic 1325, Pretty 4 Charlie, stroke 6000, Southwest Beaverton, Hillsdale Highway, Unit 5, respond on Ops 1, 2039.

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1: Heavy on scene, 2042. Engine 74, Medic 338, Prairie D2 Delta, fall 40 Southeast 193 Avenue, respond on Ops 1. Engine 74, Medic 338, Prairie D2 Delta, fall 40 Southeast 193 Avenue, respond on Ops 1, 2042.

Engine 23, police on scene requests you code 1 for help with access at 3000 Southeast Powell Boulevard. Respond on off 1, standby for additional dispatch. Bravo 409, pretty 6 Alpha, sick person, Midland Commons Apartments, 2830 Southeast 127 Avenue, unit A like Adam 216, respond on off 1. Bravo 409, pretty 6 Alpha, sick person, Midland Commons Apartments, 2830 Southeast 127 Avenue, unit A like Adam 216, respond on off 1 at 2043.

0: That's one from Engine 23. Are police on scene already?
1: That's affirmative, and you can cancel security gate them access. Disregard 2045. Northwest 9 Avenue, respond on Ops 1 at 2045. I'm sure you copied that last. Sorry, I see someone else keyed up while you were trying. Yes, you're going 2045. Ops 1 Medic 1327, do you have traffic? 2 Delta Overdose, Motel 6. 3104 Southeast Powell Boulevard, respond on Ops 1. Engine 23, Medic 342, Priority 2 Delta Overdose, Motel 6, 3104 Southeast Powell Boulevard, Unit 232, respond on Ops 1 at 2046.

Engine 3, Medic 328, Prairie D2 Delta, psychiatric issue at Jameson Square, 810 Northwest 11 Avenue, respond on Ops 1. Engine 3, Medic 328, Prairie D2 Delta, psychiatric issue, Jameson Square, 810 Northwest 11 Avenue, respond on Ops 1, 2047.

Engine 2, Grass Fire, it's going to be Northeast Airport Way, east of I-205. Couple Colors reporting it's next to the on-ramp to northbound I-205 near the bike path. Respond on Ops-1. Engine 2, Grass Fire, Northeast Airport Way, I-205 freeway. Couple Colors reporting it's next to the northbound I-205 on-ramp near the bike path. Respond on Ops-1 at 2048.

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0: Yeah, do we have police dispatched on this call with us?
1: Engine 3, that's a negative for notes that the patient is nonviolent today and voluntary transport.
0: Okay, Engine 3 copies. Thank you.
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0: Medic 350 per 84 Alpha injury, Cascade Post Acute Care 5601 Southeast 122 Avenue, Room 42, respond on Ops 1. Medic 350 per 84 Alpha injury, Cascade Post Acute Care 5601 Southeast 122 Avenue, Room 42, respond on Ops 1 at 2050.
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0: 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Did that door code work for you?
1: Negative.
0: Yeah, babe, we'll have him come down and meet.
1: Thank you.
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0: Prep 3, Party 3 Bravo, Outside Fire, 1-8, and Savior for people with a fire under the overpass on 1-8, Tacker Results 1. Truck 3, fire under the overpass at 1-8 and Savior, Tacker Results 1, 2907.
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2: 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I'll get them started. 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
1: That's affirmative. You can cancel it out. Thank you.
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3: Dispatch, Rescue 31, taking that call for the engine there. Where in quarters?
2: Rescue 31, copy. Got you on it. Engine 31 back in quarters, 2108.
0: 1-1, talk group is off 1, 2108.

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1: 406, go ahead.
0: This is checking that the call we're on is priority 2. It looks like it's not a downgrade.
1: 406, this was a call that the engine and an ALS responded to code 3. The engine's been on scene with the subject for a while. They just need code 1 BLS for transport at this point.
0: Okay, copy. Thank you.

Hotline Meadow 328, police on scene requesting you code 3. Burnside, just north of 20 Place, Talker is off one. Squad 1, Meadow 328, police on scene requesting you code 3. Burnside and 20, just north of Talker is off one, 20 on 10.

0: 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You can cancel the fire unit responding.
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0: Point of.

Squad 12, Medic 1333, Priority 2, Bravo, unknown problem, 3621, Northeast 85. Notes that a baby fell on his head, top roof is off one. Squad 12, Medic 1333, Priority 2, Bravo, unknown problem, language barrier, reports that a baby's crying, possibly fell on their head, top roof is off one, 2116.

Check 39326, Priority 1 Echo, overdose, CVS 105 Northwest 13, talk for results 1. Check 39326, Priority 1 Echo, overdose in front of CVS 105 Northwest 13, reports of 2-3 people unresponsive. Let us know if you want us to start another medic, talk for results 1, 2117.

0: Engine 9, Series 33 Apartments, 3325 Southeast Division, Unit 402 for fire alarm going off. Talker is off 1. Engine 9, audible fire alarm going off at Theory 33 Apartments, 3325 Southeast Division, Unit 402. Talker is off 1, 2118.
1: Medic 326, there's reports of two unresponsive people here. Do you want a second medic started?

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0: dispatch from truck 2. Can you send that call to truck 2's MDT? The engine is aware.
1: 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You said the engine is aware?
0: Affirmative.
1: Copy. I've got John, engine 2 back to quarters, 2121.

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And a 71 Medicare 51, Cardi to Delta testing, Kelly Gardens Residential Care, 813 Northeast Kelly, Unit 206, Talk Group is off 1. And a 71 Medicare 51, Cardi to Delta testing, Kelly Gardens, 813 Northeast Kelly, Unit 206, Talk Group is off 1.

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Engine 14, elevator alarm at Knowles Apartment, 780 Northeast Alberta, talk with Jocelyn. 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

0: 942, police phone scene requesting code 16210, Southwest Pomona. 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

29, Priority 4, 37 transfer, 3485 South Bond, Unit 1050 on the fourth floor, Talk Rivers off 1, Meta 1329. Priority 4, Charlie transfer, 3485 South Bond, Unit 1050, fourth floor, Talk Rivers off 1, 2138.

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0: 1329, we are on the fourth floor for the note. There is no one here. Do we have anything better?
1: Yeah, only thing I have is fourth floor recovery room CHH2. We can give them a call back though.
0: Please, thank you.
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0: 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Yeah, I can clear it. 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
1: Go ahead.
0: Medic 13-29, we talked to the location. They said it's going to be on the fourth floor, PACU Bay 33.
1: All right. As far as building two, fourth floor, I'm not really sure that's a thing. We'll head back down to the lobby. If someone can just meet us at the lobby, that'd be great. Thank you.
0: Okay, grab it now.

0: And medic 1329 on ops 1.
1: Go ahead.
0: And so, unfortunately, we're not able to get a hold of the person who called this in. It was a transfer from OHSU police. So we tried calling back, and they transferred us back to the police dispatch area. They have that location, but we're not actually speaking with anyone at that location. So we're not able to get a hold of anyone in the building.
1: Copy that. We're going to check with the front desk security. And if we don't have any answers, we're going to be UTL until we get better.
0: Copy that.

9345, Party 4 Charlie Overdose, Kaiser East Interstate 3550, North Interstate, Hawker Bazoff 1, Medic 345, Party 4 Charlie Overdose, Kaiser East Interstate 3550, North Interstate, Hawker Bazoff 1, 2956.

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0: Left at Airport Way, the rental car return and right at the stop sign. This will be on PDX dispatch, Medi 1339 to the airport. Stay left at Airport Way to the rental car return, right at the stop sign. 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
1: You'll be going to the Rent-A-Car Center turnaround. And if you need directions while you're close, just let me know.
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2: That's fine. We'll make scene and advise.
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And in 72, lift assist, Liberty Court Garden Apartments, 220 Northeast Liberty, Unit 6, Stock Room South 1. 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

0: Bravo 408, 36 Alpha, abdominal pain, Metal Oak Apartments, 3600 Southeast 112, Unit 4, talk is Ops 1. Bravo 408, 36 Alpha, abdominal pain, Metal Oak Apartments, 3600 Southeast 112, Unit 4, talk is Ops 1, 2200.
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2: 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Engine 29, Medic 338, Priority 2, Charlie, heart problem, 4133, Southeast 131, Talk of the South 1, 2204.

Engine 1, Medic 350, stage of your discretion, going with police, not yet on scene. Actually, police just arrived, Gleason and Park, for someone's fingertip cut off. Talk with results 1, Engine 1, Medic 350, going with police, just arriving on scene for someone's fingertip cut off. 32 Bravo bleeding, Northwest Gleason and Park, stage of your discretion. 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
0: Checking on the status of my scene I'm going into with the cops.
2: Yeah, they're on scene. I'll see if we can go straight in.

0: Ops 1, Engine 1, I see the update. We're good to go in.
1: That was actually me asking the police if you can go in. I'm assuming you can. The suspect has walked off, but I have not gotten that confirmation yet.

0: 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It's going to be near the basketball courts.
1: Engine one, copy. Thank you.

Rescue 11, neighbors, brain yard debris at 10438 Southeast Center. Talker was off one. Rescue 11 going on an outside burn. 10438 Southeast Center. Talker was off one. 2213.

Squad 12, Studio 6 Motel, 4911 Northeast A2 on a Priority 6 Bravo outside fire. This is all via text, not getting any better. Talk group is off one. Squad 12, possible outside fire outside of Studio 6 Motel, 4911 Northeast A2. Talk group is off one, 2221.

0: Quad 12, Alpha. 12. And so we finally got a little more information. Texts are saying the laundry room is hot and locked, and there's an alarm going off. Staff is not at the location. Do you want additional resources started?
1: I'll check it out. Thanks.
0: Okay, copy that. 22, 23.

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1: 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We will give them a call. If they do have one available, is it okay to get that started for the patient?
0: That'd be great. Thank you.

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1: 324, go ahead.
0: Are we staging?
1: 324, negative. You can go in. This occurred a little while ago. He had declined medical, wanted to walk to the hospital by himself, but please have his finger. We're hoping we can take it on ice to the hospital to reunite him.
0: 34, copy. Thank you.

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0: Yeah, Ops 1, Engine 1. Person being picked up is a Corey Hines. They'll be here on 5th at Morrison.
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0: Medic 348, did you have traffic for Engine 71?
2: Yeah, Engine 71, do you guys have any luck?
1: Negative, we're going to check one more spot. Our pre-plan isn't showing this one.
2: Break up in there.

0: Dispatch from N71. Did they give you a building number or letter?
1: They did not. I looked at some previous calls, and this one they're mapping in the very far northwest building in the complex.
0: N71, Coffee, we'll have that direction.

0: 71, this is Medic 348. We found the parking spot 153, but these apartment numbers are not the right numbers for them. None of them are 153, so we're still looking.
1: Copy. We're going to head down to where the call is mapping. So if you go past the sign directly behind you and then take your first right where it tees, it should lead you there. Go left.

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0: 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If you just want to come to our location.
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0: Drove past the entrance to where we're at. If you want to double back, look to your right when you come the other way.
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0: Hey, just information, we had another caller who saw a guy, I guess, like this grass on fire and walked eastbound afterwards. We do a police and route the area check.
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0: 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We have a very small pile of grass on fire. Engine 11 can handle.
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1: This is engine 25, go ahead.
0: 25, 344, yeah, it's just a single car, middle of the road, just looks like a coolant leak, Jeep is coming out, just some parts on the road, unoccupied, just blocking all lanes of traffic, kind of like right in the middle of the eastbound lanes on Flavelle.
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1: We've got a high priority police call set up for them. They are not yet attached.
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1: Good.
0: 14, are we going up to the patient's apartment, or is the patient meeting us outside?
1: Yeah, so the patient is willing to meet downstairs in the lobby. She did mention there was a knife in her apartment that was 10 feet away from her, no plans to use it, and she is willing to come down and meet you downstairs.
0: 14 copies, let's get that going if we haven't already. Thank you.
1: Copy. Okay. 2255.

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0: That wasn't clear what you said, but I just wanted to let you know police are en route.
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Truck 7 Medic 13 Medina, I'm credit to Charlie breathing problems, 3608 Southeast 112, Unit 17, talk for Sops 1. 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

0: Engine 11, switch off one. Engine 11, switch off one. Engine 11, TriMet called back. They said there's also another fire a couple hundred feet away, also on the bike path, possibly being tended to. Do you want me to start any additional units?
1: Permanent, why don't you go ahead and start Rescue 11 if they're available.
0: Copy. And it's 2305.

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1: For Ops 1.
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0: It's 2306.

0: Christian Lavin.
1: Lavin, go ahead.
0: Do you have a better location of the second fire? We're arriving in the area right now.
1: For Sage Park and Burnside.
2: Bravo, 4-1, far copy. Engine 11, all they said was a couple hundred feet away, also on the bike path.
3: And 414 copies, clear. Thank you.
2: It's 2307.
0: Yeah, 11 copies, the update. We've arrived right here at the north end of the park and ride. We do have two small fires. They're very close to each other.
2: Arrived at the north end of the parking lot. Two small fires close to each other. It's 2307.
0: It's one from Engine 11. And if you can do a call back, see if you can be a better location other than just a couple hundred feet away. Maybe is it south of this location?
2: Copy. We'll give TriMet a call back. It's 2308. Rescue 11, Medic 335, Party 2, Charlie, Seizure, Aggression 1, Shelter, 16141, East Burnside, talk to the cell phone, stand back for tap out.
0: Agent 11.
4: You have a go?
0: Yeah, we started here because we got reports of multiple fires in the area. We found one here on the north end, and we haven't made it around the whole complex. We're getting water on it right now. They're too small, about 10 by 10 fires.
4: Rescue 11 copies.
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0: South side of this complex.
4: 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Pump it.

0: Medic 343, we're going to offer up to take 325's call. 335's call, sorry.
1: Copy. Medic 335, you can be clear.
0: Okay.
1: 2310.
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0: Yeah, I think it'd be a good idea to relocate the engine and have the rescue get on the back path and head north.
1: How many copies?
0: I think we've also got some TriMet vehicles trying to get in as well.

0: 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A couple people outside at the patrol will be investigating.
1: One-story concrete alarm sounding. People outside investigating. It's 2316.

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I-355, Party 6 Alpha, patient eval, Gresham Rehab, 405 Northeast 5, Unit 400, talk group is off 1, 2323.

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1: 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It's 2326.
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0: 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Were they passing by?
1: Affirm, only one caller. I'm not sure if they were passing by or at the location.
0: Engine 4, copy. We're gone around the block a couple times. Haven't seen anything yet.
1: 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It's 2328.

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Dean, Medi-340, Pre-1 Echo Overdose, Traditions at Hazelwood Apartments, 10451 East Burnside, Unit 615. Talker was off one. Engine 18, Medi-340, Pre-1 Echo Overdose, Traditions at Hazelwood Apartments, 10451 East Burnside, Unit 615. Talker was off one, 3346.

truck 8. Someone lit a fire in front of 7860 North Interstate. Talker possessed one. Truck 8. Someone lit a fire in front of 7860 North Interstate. Talker possessed one. 2348.

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0: For you and Medic 340, they have started CPR.
1: Yeah, we're about 3 minutes out.
0: Copy. Medic 340, I show you're on scene. Did you copy as well?

0: 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Do you have a Lucas with you?
1: Medic 340 from Alps 1.

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0: 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The subject who started the fire is currently next to the fire outside.
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0: Were you able to make contact with Medic 340?
1: Apparently they don't want to talk. No. We've arrived. We're going to head up.

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0: Police are en route, but they're asking if you can advise if it looks like arson or a warming fire or something else.
2: Yeah, dispatch truck 8. This is just a very small amount of debris burning on the sidewalk. Police can continue at their discretion. There's no one present on scene.
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Reports of flames and smoke coming from a house. This will be for engine 31, engine 74, engine 73, engine 71, engine 7, truck 7, C7, and rescue 31. Respond on ops 4. Again, fire dispatch with a box 3130, Echo Level Structure fire 18227 Southeast Mill. Reports of flames and smoke from a house. This is for engine 31, engine 74, engine 73, engine 71, engine 7, truck 71, C7, rescue 31, or this will be on ops 4, 2357.

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2: Engine 2 dispatch copies. It'll be on Ops 4.

0: This will be a repeat of Box 3130, the structure fire. They called it a small apartment building, 1612 Southeast 182 Avenue. It looks like a residential house on the map. Only report is that our caller said there were flames and smoke. They did disconnect before we could finish triage. Looks like we have an additional caller. I'll read that update. We have engine 31, engine 74, engine 73, engine 71, engine 7, truck 71, C7, rescue 31, engine 2, and we're on ops 4.
1: C7 copies the update and repeat.

0: Yeah, dispatch, I see 3, please.
1: Copy, I'll put you on it. Northeast Rose Parkway, talk with the top one. Truck 2, Mike 336, Freddy 2 Delta breathing problem, 14575 Northeast Rose Parkway, talk with the top one, it's midnight.
2: Caller is just saying there's a subject knocking on doors and trying to flag down passing vehicles in the area. They think it's something related to the fire.
3: Engine 31's arrived. We got a, looks like a one-story single family residence. Smoke inside. Engine 31B will be investigating. Engine 31 has commanded.
2: Engine 31 arrived. One-story single residence with smoke inside. Engine 31B investigating a command.
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3: Go ahead and sit on that hydrant. That's there inside the park there. I'll let you know.
5: Command for 31B. We got light smoke in the house. We got residents putting water on. Looks like door trim. We have no active fire. We're stretching a line. Speaking more shortly.
3: All right, can I copy? Rescue 31 from command.

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1: C7's arrived. C7 will assume command. 182 will be the alpha side. Engine 31, rescue 31. You guys will have fire attack and backup as need be. If you need me update on conditions.
0: C7, engine 31. I'll get that for you in a second.
2: And from Rescue 31, it just looks like smoke in the house right now. Fire's mainly out. We're just putting out some hot spots. We'll give you further update.
1: Rescue 31 from command. I copy that. Fire's out. Just putting out some hot spots. What do you need for resources? What's your recommendation on a recall?
3: Man, from Engine 31, it was a smoldering mattress in the back. Fire is out. We got a hose line stretch. I think we can recall the box. Engine 31 and Rescue 31 can handle.
1: Command copies. Fire is extinguished. Smoldering mattress in the back room. Recall. We'll keep Station 31. I copy that. Break. All companies from command, unplaced recall, box 3130. You can show Station 31 working. All others can clear. We'll keep Ops 4, but you can discontinue monitoring.
4: Dispatch copies the recall, box 3130, the structure fire at 1612 Southeast 182 Avenue, keeping Station 31. All others clearing, keeping Ops 4, no dispatcher.

This is dispatch with a recall of box number 3130, structure fire at 1612 Southeast 182 Avenue. Engine 31 and rescue 31 remaining. All others are clearing, staying on out support. New dispatcher. It's 0004.

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Bravo 408, Northwest 4 and Gleason for Party 6 Alpha 6 Person, talk group is off 0005.

0: Ops 1, this is 330.
1: Looks like you're going the opposite direction. We just had reports of a subject at 179 and Stark swinging a rifle around.
0: Copy, 179 and Stark. We're well past that now. Headed towards, headed east. Thank you.
1: It's 0006.

0: Ops 1, Medic 336.
1: Medic 336, go ahead.
0: I believe we need an apartment number to go along with our call.
1: Copy, we'll give him a call back. To police on scene, requesting code 1 straight in, eastbound St. John's Bridge at the east end, talk with Ops 1-0008. Medic 352 responding, it's 0008.
0: Three three six, we found our patient.
1: 36, copy, it's 0009.

And a 19 for a bush on fire in the Starbucks lot, 102 in Stark. Stalker was also in engine 19. Police on scene seeing a bush on fire at the Starbucks lot at 102 in Stark. Shocker was out 1-0-11.

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2: This is not a call setup, but right by the Starbucks on the northbound lane of 103rd and Washington, there's an e-bike on fire right next to some of the bushes. We're traveling north, so I don't know if the call's been set up or not, but something's burning.
1: We do have a call set up. Engine 19 is in route.
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0: 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Talk group is off 1. Still 014.
1: Copy that. Thank you.
0: It's still 014.

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0: Medic 358 confirming now the address is 4942 on Southeast Colt.
1: That's what I was just looking at here. It looks like the caller is saying that that is their address, but I'm not showing that as a valid address.
0: Copy. I guess we'll try the 28th and Colt first.
1: We do have their mapping location. It looks like they are mapping at 2813 Southeast Colt Drive. The 4942 address may be 4942 Southeast 28, which is just north of.
0: Copy. We'll try that area.
1: Double to 22.

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1: Medic 350.
0: Based on where they're mapping and the information provided, I would guess that the address is going to be 2813 Southeast Colt, number 435.
1: Copy that.
0: Double 023.

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0: Just letting you know you have an open mic on EMS dispatch.
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101 Medicare 3A, Party 2 Charlie overdose at Moose Falls Manor, 216 Northwest 3. They just gave her Narcan. She's currently awake. Talk group is off 1. Sarah, tap out. F332, Party 4 Charlie, sick person at Jackson Tower, 806 Southwest Broadway. 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
1: Squad 1, go ahead.
0: We have a police call set up as well for the subject that was giving the patient more drugs, but the police are not available right now. They're asking if you can advise when you arrive.
1: Yeah, we'll advise.
0: Hello, 33.

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A guy calling in saying that something looks like he has radioactive material. It says poison and danger on it. Talk group is off one. Engine 7 has an investigation at 1971, Southeast 122, Unit 4. Caller has something that looks like it has radioactive material. Talk group is off one, 0041.

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0: Hoffman and 7 Medic 1339, Party 2 Bravo, unknown problem, Glenwood Apartments 13116, Southeast Powell, Unit 10, talk group is off 1, possibly somebody having a baby. Engine 7, Mike 1339, Party 2 Bravo, unknown problem due to a language barrier, Glenwood Apartments 13116, Southeast Powell, Unit 10, possibly somebody having a baby, talk group is off 1, 0054.
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Engine 74, an audible fire alarm at the Stark Street Crossing Apartments, 20433 Southeast Stark Street, in number D, Lake David, 316, responding on S1. Engine 74, an audible fire alarm at the Stark Street Crossing Apartments, 20433 Southeast Stark Street, in number D, Lake David, 316, responding on S1 at Spitlet 56.

0: Roger that. Thank you.
1: 1339 in the complex.
2: 1339 in the complex, 0058.
0: Roger that. I do recall him saying something about that. Great call. I will be out on 10 right to your left for a while. Thank you. DM1 from Airfield 1, just as up, you may check your lights.

Medic 348, I have 36 police request for code 1 medical with police on scene at 28373 Southeast Stone Road, responding on Ops 1. Medic 348, a 36 police request for code 1 medical with police on scene at 28373 Southeast Stone Road, responding on

Engine 1, Medic 1337, 32 Delta injury, Southwest Washington Street and Southwest 10 Avenue, responding on Ops 1. Engine 1, Medic 1337, 832 Delta injury,

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348 Pretty Poor Alpha, accidental overdose at the Jordan Hotel, 1117 Southwest Harvey Milk Street, responding at Alpha 1. Medic 348 Pretty Poor Charlie, accidental overdose outside of the Jordan Hotel, 1117 Southwest Harvey Milk Street, responding at Alpha 1, that's 123.

Drive 13. Police on scene requesting a code 1 for lockbox access. Sandy Apartments 2865 Northeast Sandy Boulevard, unit number 506. Responding on Ops 1. Truck 13 with police on scene requesting a code 1 for access using a lockbox at the apartments 2865 Northeast Sandy Boulevard, unit number 506. Responding on Ops 1 is 129.

0: Dispatch 340. There's nobody in Yellow Hoodie here, and there's also no room number. Do you want to try a callback?
1: Yeah, we'll try a callback.
0: Thank you.

0: Medic 340 from Ops 1, we got voicemail on callback.
1: I'm sorry, did you say no luck on our callback?
0: Yeah, we only got voicemail.
1: Alright, cool. We're going to clear UTL.
0: 131.

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1: 340.
2: Yeah, our patient just called back. 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
1: Okay, we'll try Burnside 12.
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1: Oh, thank you.
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Engine 11, Medic 344, 32 Delta, semi-conscious person, Reedway, Safe Crest Village, 10550 Southeast Reedway Street, unit number 50, responding at Epsilon. Engine 11, Medic 344, 32 Delta, semi-conscious person, at the Reedway, Safe Crest Village, 10550 Southeast Reedway Street, unit number 50, responding at Epsilon.

Engine 74, Medic 353, Pretty 2, Delta, heat exposure, at International Paper, 1601 Northeast, 192 Avenue. Entry through the front entrance, responding Ops 1. Engine 74, Medic 353, Pretty 2, Delta, heat exposure, International Paper, 1601 Northeast, 192 Avenue, responding Ops 1, stand by for additional tap out, 140. Squad 1, Medic 350, Pretty 2, Delta Assault at Elephant Park, 50 Northwest Park Avenue,

engine 22, medic 3, 42, 32, Charlie, heart problem at North Lombard and North Deer Park Loop. Responding Alpha 1, engine 22, medic 3, 42, 32, Charlie, heart problem at North Lombard and North Park Loop, Deer Park Loop.

0: 3:50, do we need to stay jealous?
1: Medic 350 and squad 1, looks like we are not sure where the assailant is, but they're not on scene right there with the patient, and our caller said he'd be waiting nearby waving a skateboard. Looks like police are not quite around yet.
0: Copy.
2: Oh, my God.

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If you guys just want to wait there, I can clear you guys here in a second. 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

Engine 19, Medic 336, Party 2, please request for Code 3 Medical, 10506, East Burnside Street, unit number 309, responding on UMP-1. 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
0: Clarify, police are on scene or not? Are we cleared to go in, or do we need to stage?
1: Police are on scene. I will clarify if you can go straight in.

34, Medic 345, Brady 2, Charlie Heart Problem, River Place Condos, 1616 South Harbor Way, unit number 601, responding at Ops 1. Engine 4, Medic 345, Brady 2, Charlie Heart Problem, River Place Condos, 1616 South Harbor Way, unit number 601.

32 Bravo Mall on the Laurelhurst Garden, 3080 Southeast Stark Street, unit number 2071, responding Alpha 1. Engine 9, Medic 1339, 32 Bravo Mall, Laurelhurst Garden, 3080 Southeast Stark Street, unit number 2071, responding Alpha 1 at 7.

0: That'd be 350.
1: That's 350.
0: There's a male here at the scene we were just at, concerned about his girlfriend's safety at just north of here in the park block. I'm not certain if this is a true situation, but he wanted police to come out and assist him.
1: Copy. Where's he going to be waiting? Is he in the park?
0: Affirmative.
1: I will set up a police call. Any description of this guy who asked for police?
0: It's a light-skinned black male with a walker and a patterned fleece jacket on.
1: Copy, thank you.
2: 1337, I got one for police too, when you're ready.
1: Go ahead.
2: The old Starbucks on Wheeler and MLK, friendly neighborhood people have officially broken into it and are inside the building. But police might want to know. Go check it out.
1: Copy, old Starbucks, Wheeler, and MLK. Do you know how many people?
2: I saw about two or three individuals. 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They were flickering the lights on and off, and it looked like they were coming from their tent into the building.
1: Copy.

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Dispatch calling box 0706, reports of a residential structure fire at 402 Southeast 108th Avenue. Great house on fire. Caller is seeing flames and smoke. With squad 12, engine 7, engine 19, engine 30, engine 2, truck 7, truck 2, C3, and C4 responding on those 3. Dispatch calling box 0706 for reports of a residential structure fire at 402 Southeast 108th Avenue. Caller reporting a house on fire. They are seeing flames and smoke. With squad 12, engine 7, engine 19, engine 30, engine 2, truck 7, truck 2, C3, and C4 responding on ops 3. It's 211.

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1: Go ahead.
0: Report on this medical call. Would we be on that 7's box?
1: I can take a look.
0: Yeah, we're familiar with this patient at that telecare. Go ahead and add to that box.
1: Okay, it looks like you would be 6 in the run order. Do you want me to tap somebody else for this call?
0: Negative, then. We'll just continue on our medical.
1: Thank you, 213.

0: Engine 7's arrived. We got a one-story house. We got nothing showing. Engine 7's going to be command. Engine 7B is going to be investigating. Truck 7, when you arrive, go ahead and investigate with my detail.
1: C3's arrived. Engine 7, go ahead and join your crew. Street side's going to be the Alpha side.

0: Engine 19, it looks like you're coming in from the north. Just go ahead and stand by that hydrant.
1: Thank you, Captain.
2: Command truck 7 irons. The entrance is on the Charlie side.
0: Command, grab that entrance on the Charlie side. What do you got back there, truck 7 irons?

0: We got smoke in one bedroom back here, masking up and making it, you know.
1: Got that engine 7, you got fire attack. Why don't you take a line around Charlie's side, please?

0: Engine 19, I see on that hydrant there. Give us just a second to see if we have active fire.
1: Engine 19, copy.
2: Command for 7 iron. Yeah, we got a small fire in this roof on the Bravo side.
0: Truck 7 irons, did I hear you have a fire in a room on the Charlie side or on the roof?
2: In a room on the Bravo side.
0: Copy that. We got a line being stretched back there right now. How much fire do we have? I got 19s ready to land.

0: Command from Truck 7. It's a small amount of fire. We're still working on getting to the base of it here.
1: Okay, small amount of fire, just working on getting to the base of it there. Engine 30 command, it looks like you're arriving as well. Why don't you go ahead and come up and prepare to take a backup line. Engine 19, go ahead and just wrap that hydrant. It sounds like it's not much of a fire, but just be ready for that land.
2: Engine 30 copies a backup line.

0: an engine 30 when you come up. Why don't you do a quick walk around too and check for occupants?
1: Engine 2 is arrived.
0: Yeah, drop that engine 2. I think there will be room for you to come up behind 30s. Just come on up, bring your crew up in case we have some work to do.
1: Two copies.
0: Okay, copy that. Truck 7 Irons tire is knocked down. And have we completed a primary yet?
2: In the primary in the fire room. The gun is located in the attic.
0: Okay, copy that. Primary in the fire room, no extension in the attic. What do we need for resources left on scene here? We have a company standing by.
2: Command for fire attack. Maybe have a truck work out ventilation at ranch.
0: Okay, copy that. Truck's working on ventilation now. And can you let me know if we need an investigator?
2: Command for truck pilot. Command from truck 7. We have plenty of resources inside. It's cramped quarters in here.
0: Okay, got that. Cramped quarters inside. So do you think we'll be able to handle this whole incident with Station 7 at this point?
2: Yeah,

0: Yeah, Engine 2 from Command. If you want to take your crew up and just do a walk around, you guys are free to do that.
1: Copy.

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1: Command Craft that primary complete. And Truck 7, can you check with Engine 7 Fire Attack as well and just let me know what you guys need for resources remaining on scene and if you're good with recall?
2: At the TriMet platform, 564 Northwest 6th Avenue, responding at Ops 1. Engine 1 for a garbage can on fire at the TriMet platform at 564 Northwest 6th Avenue, responding at Ops 1, it's 221.
1: Okay, copy that, but are we good with recall with Station 7, or do you guys need additional companies to help with overhaul? And we need an investigator on this, and have we found any occupants on the exterior?
3: We're on scene. I forgot to tell you we were following fire.
4: Medic 343, copy on scene, 222.
1: Yeah, Truck 7, the last part was unreadable. What was about the fire room?
0: Command from Truck 7, it's harder to listen. We're trying to get enough stuff out of the fire room to make sure it's all out.
1: Got that. Engine 2, can you go up there and give them a hand working through those hoarder conditions? And Truck 7, do we need an investigator?
0: Command from Truck 7, affirmative.
1: That dispatch, go ahead and start me an investigator on this.
5: Dispatch, copies.
1: And 30 from command.
6: Engine 30.
1: Yeah, did you guys come across any occupants on the exterior?
6: Yeah, Command Engine 30, that's affirmative. I'm staying here right now with a occupant. He just mentioned that he has access to the crawl space in the attic through the garage.
0: Command from Fire Tower. Why is this in the PCP?
1: Yeah, I know it's kind of quarters in their fire attack, but that last was unreadable.
4: Medic 343, copy. Engine 11, you can clear.
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0: Command from dispatch, 10 minutes.
1: Yeah, command copy. I'm sorry. Fire attack. I was doing face-to-face here. It sounds like we're good with the recall, leaving Station 7 and Engine 2. You're welcome to stay and assist as long as you want. And all others can clear. And we'll keep the ops channel for a minute. I'm not sure if we're going to need Red Cross or not on this.
0: Dispatch copies the recall of Mach 0706, the fire 402 Southeast 108 Avenue. Station 7, Engine 2 remaining, all others clear, and keeping the ops channel for a bit. And just information, we are tapping another box at 1161 Southeast 141 Avenue.
1: Okay, copy that.
2: Dispatch calling box 0736. 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Reports of a fully engulfed house at 1161 Southeast 141 Avenue. 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It's 226.
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2: 4 copy attached.
3: Command from fire attack. Yeah, that's okay. We got this fire knocked down. It's just a tiny little bit of overhaul. I think engine 7 can handle.
2: C2, you can remain in quarters. C4 is taking the run. C2, you can remain in quarters. C4 is taking the run.
4: You would have been 8th in the run order.
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0: 3:48, responding code 3 on the structure fire at 1161 Southeast 141 Avenue. You'll be responding on Ops 2. Medic 3:48, responding code 3 on the structure fire at 1161 Southeast 141 Avenue. You're responding on Ops 2. It's 227.
1: Fire 1161 Southeast 141 Avenue. Came in as a house fully engulfed. Updates are heavy fire showing from the roof and out the front door. There's hearing screaming from inside. Possibly hearing an animal. And there are signs that say there's a guard dog on site. And there's security cameras. At this point, we have Engine 19, Engine 31, Engine 29, Engine 74, Squad 1, Truck 2, Truck 71, Rescue 31, C1, C2, Engine 30, C4, and we're on Ops 2, and I started Medic 3:48, Code 3.
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1: On 12 Drive, we have a one-story residential, fully involved. Squad 12 B team will have fire attack. Squad 12 will be in command. The Alpha side will be the street side. The next arriving engine will be water supply.
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3: 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There is no basement.
1: 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I'll have 31's rig come up and give it a flagged off, and we do have power company coming.
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4: Squad 12 apparatus, charge that second and third line.
0: 4's RF.
7: Medic 348 on scene, we're staging at payload 140.
0: Truck 71's arrived.
1: Yeah, Truck 71, I'm going to go ahead and clear you. Engine 74, I think you're good to clear as well. And I also heard Engine 29 and Rescue 31, I believe, arrived. Just go ahead and bring your crews up, report it to command vehicle. I'm just Delta of the end of the structure here, and report to me.
2: And command from dispatch. PG is getting someone started. It's from home.
1: Copy, thank you. Squad 12 from command.

0: have other crews interior as well. We declared this defensive originally, but are we transitioning to offensive at this point?
1: Command for safety. We're transitioning to offensive fire attack. We got a crew inside getting good water on the fire. Good change of condition. Fire is getting knocked down right now.
0: Okay, copy that. All companies, we are transitioning to offensive mode. One more time, we are transitioning to offensive mode at this point. I do see some fire still showing from the roof there on the Alpha.
2: Early side, awning that's been compromised. Let's advise crews to be careful under that awning.
0: Okay, copy that. We have an awning Charlie's side compromised. All companies working towards Charlie's. Stay away from the awning.
3: Command engine 30. We Bravo exposure is good. We are making entry on the Charlie's side.
0: That engine 30 making entry Charlie side first floor and C4 to get a second. Do we have squad 12 engine 30 interior right now in truck 7?
1: Yeah, that's a firm. And just so you know, there's a dog coming out at Alpha Bravo corner from truck 7. So if you get somebody to grab that rescue mat, that'd be good.
0: That rescue 31 from to command vehicle and grab the pet mask for pet revival.
4: Pet is a 19. We need to get access into that garage. Looks like we got active fire in there that's popping up.
1: Engine 2 is on the Alpha side, waiting for assignment.
0: Yeah, engine 29, command.
1: The command safety. Stood face-to-face with neighbors. It's possible disabled individual inside and one other individual unaccounted for at this time.
0: I got that. Truck 7, did you copy possibly one disabled individual and another occupant still inside?
5: Truck 7, copy.
0: Yeah, and safety from command. It looks like we have intermittent fire just shooting through the roof there. Do we have any gas or anything we need to isolate there?
1: Yeah, stand by. They're getting a good knock inside. There is still some fire in the attic, though.
0: Have that medic 348 from command.
6: Great, go ahead.
0: Yeah, can you position up closer to the scene? It looks like maybe head down Salmon and go 141, get your gurney, and just be ready to come out in case we locate a victim.
6: Roy, copy that. We're on 141st and Salmon right now.
0: Okay, copy that. Yeah, just go ahead and stand by with your gurney. Just get it as close to the scene as you can and wait there. And all interior companies, anybody who has a bottle going off or anything, we have engine 29 available to rotate out.
7: Command from dispatch, 10 minutes.
0: Command copy, thank you.
1: Command, engine 2, ready for assignment?
0: Yeah, cut that engine 2. Go ahead and just bring your crew up. We have quite a few crews inside at this point.
1: Copy. We'll work on forcing the garage door.
0: Okay, copy that.
5: Command, cut 7 eyes. Head up the spot. Well, let the fire nurse for a 2, please.

0: Okay, command copy that. You got a primary search completed structure. Let's get going on the secondary then. And are you guys good on air at this point? I can rotate you out.
1: Good on air.
2: Command, engine 40, secondary complete.
0: Okay, command copy that engine 30. You got a good secondary completed. Yeah, dispatch from command. Let's go ahead and page out the investigator. I know he was going to that other fire, but if we can just let him know, we'll meet him at this location when he's done over there.
3: Dispatch copies the investigator.
4: At this site 378, I won't be responding to the other fire. I'm coming to this one.
0: Okay, copy that. Thank you.
2: Command 12 is out of the structure, getting models.
0: Got that, Squad 12 out of the structure, engine 29. Go ahead and do a face-to-face with Squad 12 and rotate in for them.
1: Command 7, we have two more dogs come out of the building.
0: Command, copy that. Two more dogs that came out of the building. Are any of them viable?
1: That's close
0: out. I hear a viber alert going off, so we need to make sure we exit, please.
1: Yeah, for truck 7, that's me. I'm out of that building.
0: Okay. Copy that. And truck 7 is the whole crew out of the structure at this point.
1: Yes.
5: Command from truck 7, just me. I'm going to change my bottle and go back in.
0: Yeah, copy that. We have other crews that can rotate in at this point. Why don't we get engine 2 in there, do a face-to-face with them. Let's pull truck 7 out and get engine 2 interior.
5: Seven copies.

0: Rescue 31 from command. Do we have any pets that are viable at this point?
1: Command Engine 31, no pets are viable.
0: Okay, copy that. Did we get that power line in the backyard flagged off?
2: That's affirmative, command. This is safety. Fire's knocked down. Cruiser inside checking for extension. We have a crew in the back on the power line.
0: Okay, got that. Thank you. Ops 1, I-378.
3: I-378, go ahead.
0: Can you let Engine 7 know I will not be responding to that first fire?
2: Yeah, Engine 7 copies. Rick, I'll give you a call here in a couple minutes if that's okay.
0: Copy that. Thank you.
3: I-378, do you want me to switch you over to the second fire?
0: Yes, please.
3: Copy.
0: Copy that. Dispatch from command, let's go ahead and recall VOG 0736. We're going to leave all companies working and maintain the ops channel with the dispatcher.
4: Dispatch copies the recall of VOG 0736. The house fire 1161 Southeast 141 Avenue. All companies working and keeping ops 2 with the dispatcher. It's 245.
0: Safety from command.
2: Go ahead.
0: Yeah, I've got Medic 348 standing by still. Are we pretty confident about releasing them?
2: Yeah, I'll keep them here just for another minute. I'll let them go when we're ready.
0: Got that. Thank you.
3: 45. Recall, box 0736, the structure fire at 1161 Southeast 141 Avenue. They're keeping all companies working on ops 2 with the dispatcher. It's 246.
5: Also information on PAP out, if it was not broadcast earlier, the box 0706, another structure fire at 402 Southeast 108, has also since been recalled. Ops area is clear. It's 246.

0: Command, Engine 30. We're all outside. We're going to change bottles.
1: Okay, Command, copy that.
2: Command, Engine 19. Just throw off the engine and the night cyber is alive.
1: Yeah, last company here and readable.

0: or if I can interpret, was that 19s and that you were coming out for bottles as well?
1: Negative. We have a grill operation in the back of the garage.
0: Okay, copy that. Thank you. All C4 from command. I'm going to go ahead and leave the command vehicle. You got the Mayday channel, and I'm going to do a walk-up quick here.
2: Yeah, safety copy. And just for your information, I'm sending Squad 12 back in to do a real good secondary search.
0: Okay, got that. We'll keep Rit stood up at this point. Engine 31, you copy?
3: Engine 31 copies.

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1: Test Mango.
0: All fire on the interior of the house. All clear to extinguish.
1: Okay, copy that. Thanks for the report.
2: Man, engine 19, we're going to swap bottles out.
1: Okay, copy. Thank you.

0: 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Squawk low. Secondary complete.
1: Command, copy that. Thank you.

engine 73, medic 3, 44, ready to Bravo Fall, Serenity Residential Care, 15225, Southeast Powell Boulevard, unit number 9, responding at Ops 1, engine 73, medic 3, 44, ready to Bravo Fall at Serenity Residential Care, 15225, Southeast Powell Boulevard, unit number 9, responding at Ops 1 at 257.

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1: Command, go.
0: I'm just sitting down. Do you still need the medic on this call?
1: We just face-to-face with them and stood them down. And I can go ahead and release you. We'll keep the ops channel. Thanks for standing by.
0: Copy that. Keeping ops 2 without a dispatcher at 258.
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Strike 13, we're getting a Priority 5 Charlie fire alarm at the Moda Center, 1 North Center Court Street for a general fire alarm, Zone 1, Tucker Pops 1, it's 259.

Truck 13, Epsilon. 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

0: 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We talked with security and they request to cancel. Trek 13, remain in quarters, 301.
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Engine 75 minute 349, Priority 2 Delta, breathing problem, 1510 Southeast Chapman Avenue on Ops 1.

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1: Yeah, I'll come be on scene. Let's go ahead and jump on this landline and get it shut down. We'll get go ahead and shut down the double header.
0: 74, Medic 348, Priority 2 Delta chest pain, 76 gas, 520 Northeast 122 Avenue, Ops 1, 304.
2: Squad 12 from 19B, is your tank topped off before I shut this hydrant down?
3: Yes, yeah, Squad 12AO, tank is topped off.

0: Gans and 31 Riv. We can stand on Riv at this point. We can get this lay-in line picked up, and then you guys can clear with Rescue 31.
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2: Company called us back and requested it canceled. They didn't say if they talked to anybody on site or what caused it or anything.
3: Ops 1 from Rescue 74. We're going to take the run for engine 74. They are aware.
2: I will put you on it. It's 305.

0: 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Ops 1. Victor 38 being requested by police on scene. Party 6 code 1 response to the 17900 block Northeast Everett Street. Ops 1.
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1: Angela, last one.
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1: Angel 11 on us one.
3: 7, you have traffic.
1: Yeah, your ambulance said you can return.
3: Copy.
1: 3-4-9, don't say this, please, huh?

0: It's an 18 drive, two-story in the basement, wood frame apartment. There's an alarm going off. We'll be investigating.
1: Two-story with a basement, wood frame apartment, 718 is investigating the alarm is sounding. 312.

Rescue 11, Priority 6, Bravo, fire on the sidewalk at 92nd District Street, 9211 Southeast Division Street, Tucker Bob's 1. Rescue 11, Priority 6, Bravo, outside fire, outside of 9211 Southeast Division Street, Ops 1, 312.

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1: Go ahead.
0: Take that call for the rescue. They're on war.
1: Copy that. We'll let them know. And thank you. It's 0-0-2.

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1: Hello.
0: It apparently has put itself out. You can clear at your discretion.

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Medic 1339, Pride 4 Alpha, Choking Hazelwood Community Apartments, 11939 Northeast Davis Street, Unit 316, Alps 1, 352.

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1: Yeah, code 1 or code 3.
0: Code 1 BLS, thank you.
1: Oh, BLS, I'm sorry, yeah, I got you now. It's 313. And Medic 1339, you have Medic 413 from 102 North of Halsey.
0: Copy, thank you.
1: 319. Davis Street, unit 316, Ops 1. Bravo 413 being requested by Medic 1339, asking you to respond on their priority 4 Alpha choking at Hazelwood Community Apartments, 11939 Northeast Davis Street, unit 316, Ops 1, 319.

345, Brady 4 Alpha, Sig Person, St. Francis Apartments, 1024 Southwest Main Street, Unit 216, Ops 1, Medic 345, Brady 4 Alpha, Sig Person, St. Francis Apartments, 1024 Southwest Main Street, Unit 216, Ops 1, 321.

Truck 1, Medic 340, Priority 2 Delta, overdose, Skidmore found transit station 10 Southwest 1st Avenue on Ops 1. Truck 1, Medic 340, Priority 2 Delta, overdose, Skidmore found transit station 10 Southwest 1st Avenue, Ops 1, 325.

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1: Was that traffic for Engine 7?
0: Yeah, police are doing an investigation out in that area. They're just wondering if you heard any nearby gunshots by chance.
1: Negative, but we've had a fire pump going pretty close to this house, so I might have missed them.
0: Yeah, you're fine. Thank you, 329.

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Region 3, Medic 1301, Priority 2 Delta, chest pains, Portland International Youth Hospital, 479 Northwest 19 Avenue, Unit 434, Ops 1. 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

Medic 1301 on Slim. For a fire on the sidewalk, Northwest 31 and Northwest Nikolai Street, Opsilon. Engine 6, Prairie 6 Bravo, outside fire on the sidewalk, Northwest 31 Avenue, Northwest Nikolai Street, Opsilon, 346. Medic 1301 on Opsilon.

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0: 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Did you have additional traffic?
1: Yeah, this is Engine 7. 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
0: 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Can you put us on that call and leave them in quarters?
1: Yeah, for sure. Thank you. Truck 3, Epsilon.
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Engine 26, Prairie 5 Bravo, smoke detector going off at a residence. Need 745 North Wayland Avenue, Ops 1. Engine 26, Prairie 5 Bravo, for a smoke detector going off in a residence. 8745 North Wayland Avenue, Ops 1, 42.

Engine 31, Medic 352, Priority 2 Bravo, unknown problem, 16024 Southeast Kelly Street, subgroup Bob Swan. Engine 31, Medic 352, Priority 2 Bravo, unknown problem, 16024 Southeast Kelly Street, Ops 1 4 4.

0: At dispatch C3, I'm not here at that 141st fire. We found that fourth dog. It's in need of medical. Do we have a 24-hour resource?
1: Not for transport, but Double Lewis is 24 hours. It's at Northwest 20th and Pettigrove. I'll send you the address if you want it.
0: I got that. We'll need to figure out a transport. Can you have an AMR supervisor call me, please?
1: Yeah, of course, Farley.

Rescue 31, a Predator 3 Bravo, outside fire, tent on fire, 16800 Southeast Clinton Street, on Ops 1. Rescue 31, Predator 3 Bravo, tent on fire, outside 16800 Southeast Clinton Street, Ops 1. Score left.

0: Engine 73, you'd be joining Rescue 31 on a Party 3 Bravo outside fire. It came in as a tent on fire, now getting reports there's going to be an RV on fire. It's at 16800 Southeast Clinton Street, Tucker Pops 1. Engine 73, joining Rescue 31 on a Party 3 Bravo outside fire. I thought it was a tent on fire, now getting reports this is an RV at 16800 Southeast Clinton Street, Ops 1, Sports 1.
1: 31, go ahead and put us on that RV fire, cancel 73s, and send the next available unit to this medical call.
0: Engine 31, I copy. I have got you on it.
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0: Sounds good. Thank you.

0: Yeah, Squawk 12 from C3. Trevor, I'm going to go ahead and give Ops 2 back.
1: Give Ops 2 back.
0: Yeah, Dispatch C3, you can have Ops 2 back. Thank you.
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Engine 29, Medic 349, Priority 2 Bravo for a fall on Katie Senior Living, 13031 Southeast Foster Road, Ops 1. Engine 29, Medic 349, Priority 2 Bravo for a fall on Katie Senior Living, 13031 Southeast Foster Road, Ops 1.

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0: Duty investigator, call my cell phone.
1: Yeah, of course, 421.

Medic 345 being requested by police on scene, asking your spawn on a priority 6 code 1 response to the Rose Quarter Holiday Transit Station for a hold. 51 Northeast Holiday Street, Tucker Bob Swan. Medic 345 being requested by police on scene for a priority 6 code 1 response to the Rose Quarter Holiday Transit Station for a hold. 51 Northeast Holiday Street on Ops 1. It's 424.

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1: Engine 29, you on ops 1? Engine 29 from ops 1. The caller never gave us the room number. The engine's in there. I just can't hail them, though. Hopefully staff will punch out.
0: 49 copies. 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
1: The ambulance is there trying to get back to you guys. Do you have a room number?
0: That's affirmative, 123.
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Engine 19, Medic 300, Priority 2 Delta, breathing problem, traditions at Hazelwood, 10451 East Burnside Street, unit 440 on Ops 1. Engine 19, Medic 300, Priority 2 Delta, breathing problem, traditions at Hazelwood, 10451 East Burnside Street, unit 440, Ops 1, 438.

Engine 73, medic 350, Priority 2 Charlie, breathing problem, 4045, Southwest Benford Avenue, Ops 1. Engine 73, medic 350, Priority 2 Charlie, breathing problem, 4045, Southwest Benford Avenue, Ops 1, 441.

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Truck 7, lift assist at 2108 Southeast 117 Avenue. 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

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Vehicle on fire, Bimbo Bakeries, 2225 Northeast Elrod Drive on Ops 1. Heavy squad 24, truck 8. Party 2, Charlie, vehicle on fire, Bimbo Bakeries, 2225 Northeast Elrod Drive, Ops 1, 515.

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1: Engine 24, go ahead.
0: Now, we just got tapped on a vehicle fire, but my MDCs are showing me not available. Any idea what's going on?
1: Oh, sorry. It tapped as the heavy squad. It's a garbage truck that uses either natural or LP gas.
0: So, we got tapped from the heavy squad?
1: Yeah, that's the recommendation. Once we did that 8.0 thing back in, I think it was December or January. Any of the alternative fuels that sends a heavy squad?
0: Engine 24 copies.
1: 518.
2: And dispatch truck 8, just verifying, so you don't have an engine started on this?
1: Correct. Just use the truck and then heavy squad 24. Do you want an engine as well, though?
2: Yeah, we're going to need an engine so we have water.
1: Yep, we'll do.
0: Dispatch from Engine 24. 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
1: Copy. 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
3: 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Thank you.
1: Medic 351, go ahead.
4: 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Thank you.
1: Thank you both. 519.

0: Stargate Sarai, we have a good garbage truck with decent amount of smoke issuing from the top side. It's in the middle of the parking lot, so no exposures at the time.
1: Stargate has arrived, a garbage truck with a decent amount of smoke coming up.

0: I'm sorry, Medic 351.
1: Medic 351, go ahead.
0: Do you have a door code number?
1: That immediately popped out. I can short fire, though, for lockbox entry.
0: Or can the RP walk down?
1: Yeah, we'll give him a call.

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1: Send you 24, we're about 20th and out on Columbia.
0: When you get here, there's so much guys in the law. There's a hydrant about 50 feet from the garbage truck, so.
1: Andrew 24 copies.

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1: Go ahead.
0: We are unable to reach the caller. Two attempts.
2: Copy. Yeah, we get fire then.
0: Yep. 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

Engine 20, carbon alarm at 3328 Southeast Lambert on Ops 1. Engine 20, carbon alarm at 3328 Southeast Lambert. Talker bus Ops 1 is 539.

Engine 13, medic 309, 32 Bravo Falls injury at the Kaiser South Interstate in the parking lot, 3500 North Interstate Avenue on Oplun. Engine 13, medic 309, 32 Bravo injury after a fall off a bike at the Kaiser South Interstate parking lot, 3500 North Interstate on Oplun. It's 546.

Engine 27, report of a possible faulty fire alarm at 9809 Northwest Silver Ridge Loop in the townhouse, Talk River Box 1. Engine 27, a fire alarm at 9809 Northwest Silver Ridge Loop on Ops 1, 539.

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2: Sir, 5438 Northmore, on off 1. Medic 1301, priority 4, Charlie, abdominal pain. 5438 Northmore Avenue, at the shelter, on off 1. It's 551.

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0: 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We're going to be posted up down here on the street. If you don't mind, we'll wait down here until you let us know the patient's up there.
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Stock group is going to be on Ops 1. 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

Engine 14, fire alarm at 4591 North 8th Avenue, Ops 1. Engine 14, fire alarm, 4591 North 8th Avenue, Ops 1, 6 and 9.

Engine 23, carbon alarm going off at 1236 Southeast Ivan Street on Ops 1. For engine 23, there's a carbon alarm going off at 1236 Southeast Ivan Street. Bucker Bucks 1, 628.

Truck one, medic 349, party 2, Delta overdose, Southwest 4th and Burnside, Ops 1. Truck one, medic 349, party 2, Delta overdose, Southwest 4 and Burnside, Ops 1, 641.

0: Engine 5, Lenox 302, 32, traffic accident. Please, you're already on scene. It's 5141 Southwest Beaverton Hillsdale Highway on Office 1. 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
1: Engine 28, medic 350, 32 Delta bleeding, 911, Northeast 55 Avenue, Ops 1. Engine 28, medic 350, 32 Delta bleeding at 911, Northeast 55 Avenue, on Ops 1 at 636.

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0: Bravo 401, going with the airport on a pretty sick person to base Alderwood, heads on PDX dispatch. Bravo 401, going with the airport fire for a pretty sick alpha sick person to base Alderwood, heads on PDX dispatch 652.
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1: 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Engine 31, medic 304, priority 2 Delta breathing, call 727 Southeast 164, talk group Ops 1 at 654.

Bravo 400, Party 6, Alpha 6 Person, 3206 Southeast 143 Avenue, Ops 1. For Bravo 400, Party 6, Alpha 6 Person, 3206 Southeast 143 Avenue, you'll be on Ops 1 at 7 o'clock. PSR 1, report of a person to check on at Southeast 12 and Hawthorne on the corner in front of the gas station. It's for PSR 1, Southeast 12 and Hawthorne. 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

0: NG27, Medic 300. This is secondhand. They're saying this person is down in a driveway on Cornell Road from Eloise Lane to Thompson. We are trying to call back the first party to try to get a better location.
1: 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It's for Medic 1306, Freddy 4, Charlie Transfer, Sapphire at Cedar Crossings, 6003 Southeast 136th Avenue, Unit 25, you'll be on Ops 1 at 725.

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0: Rescue, I'm getting a couple callers on this. Starting at on the trail south of Powell, they're saying there's a couple fires going up from that, just south of Powell all the way up to Division.
1: Rescue 11, we copy. We'll check it out.

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0: Okay, copy that. 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
2: 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It's for Engine 76 being requested by Clackamas County to respond on a Delta level fall. 34210 Southeast Bluff Road. 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You'll be on Ops 1 for now, 732.

0: Engine 25, report of a gas spill from a drilled tank, 4434 Southeast 35 Avenue, you've been ops 1. Engine 25, report of a gas spill from a drilled tank, 4434 Southeast 35 Avenue, you've been ops 1 at 735.
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0: 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Patient's going to remain on scene, but there's no medical need.
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Engine 11 reported a grass fire near the state park at Ed Benedict, 10202, Southeast Palo Boulevard, Ops 1. French 11 reported a grass fire near the state park at Ed Benedict, 10202, Southeast Palo Boulevard, to be on Ops 1 at 747.

Engine 3, Meta 352, Party 2, Delta Chespin, John Pelloffs, 416 Northwest 13 Avenue, number 216, Ops 1. 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
2: Sandy on 109 or east of. You'll be on Ops 1 is for PSR 1. Person down and checked northeast Sandy and 109 and possibly east of. Be on Ops 1 at 801.
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Rescue 72, Mike 353, 32, Delta, abdominal pain, 1438 Northeast 19th Street. On Ops 1, it's Rescue 72, Mike 353, 32, Delta, abdominal pain, 1438 Northeast 19th Street. Again, Ops 1, it's 802.

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Medic 307, Party 4, Charlie Transfer, Gleason Post Acute Care, 9750 Northeast Gleason Street, number 120, Ops 1. 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

0: Squad 12, medic 308, party 2, Delta seizure, 8620 Northeast Beach Street, ops 1. 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

Engine 24, report of a smoldering bush at 7722 North Interstate Avenue, Unit Ops 1. For Engine 24, report of a smoldering bush in the courtyard. 7722 North Interstate Avenue, Unit Ops 1 at 848.

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Engine 19. Accident with police en route, the Bird Alliance of Oregon, 2800 Northeast 82 Avenue, Divan Ops 1. It's for Engine 18. Report of a non-injury accident with leaking fluid in front of the Bird Alliance at 2800 Northeast 82 Avenue, Divan Ops 1 at 855.

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You'll be on Ops 1. 125, I'm at 300, Party 2, Delta Chest Pain, Southeast Gladstone Street and 52 Avenue. 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

Engine 23, Medic 313, Party 2, AMR request for closing medical at South Boulevard Apartments, 2105 Southeast South Boulevard, Unit 506, South 1. Engine 23, Medic 313, Party 2, AMR request for closing medical at Powell Boulevard Apartments, 2105 Southeast Powell, Unit 406, South 4. 903.

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0: 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Squad 1.
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1: Ministry 11, priority 4 Charlie transfer, 4805 Northeast Gleason, Ops 1. Ministry 11, a priority 4 Charlie transfer, 4805 Northeast Gleason, Ops 1, 908.

Engine 24, event 316, party 2 Delta, chest pain, Cliff Manor Apartments, 2909 North Willamette Unit, G1 Upsilon. 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
2: Is that traffic for us?
0: Medic 316, engine 24. There's a parking lot off of Willamette. On the opposite side of the complex is the engine. 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

engine 4, small type fire, so the first and good, pumped one, engine 4, priority 3, Baker, small type fire. 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

Sir 445, Charlie. 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

Structure Mercury 1-8, I've heard 7 Alpha Fall, Kaiser Laboratory, 13705 Northeast Airport Way, Taco Bell Ops 1. 922.

Bravo 402, Apparently 5 Alpha, Apparently 6 Alpha, back plane 3119, Southeast 28 Alpha 1. Bravo 402, Apparently 6 Alpha, back plane 3119, Southeast 28 Alpha 1, 923.

321, a party for Charlie IOD. This will be at the Petco, 1820 North Tomahawk Island Drive, Ops 1. 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

0: Medic 304, Priority 4 Delta, sick person, 9924 Northwest Justin Lane, respond up 1. Medic 304, Priority 4 Delta, sick person, 9924 Northwest Justice Lane, Ops 1, it's 926.
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Engine 2, Medic 1314. Portland Police, excuse me, the Airport Police on the 42 EMS request for Copy Medical, Northeast 89 and Lombard Ops 1. 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

0: Squad 1 going on a pole station alarm at G Manor Apartments, 1431 Southwest Park Avenue, Office 1. Squad 1, pole station alarm at G Manor Apartments, 1431 Southwest Park Avenue, Office 1. It's 929.
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and inform that you're going on a 45 Charlie pole station alarm at Dean Manor Apartments, 1431 Southwest Park Avenue, Ops 1. 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
2: 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Yeah, I'm at a 318, this is Truck 2. So just like the notes say, we're on the west side here at the loading docks of the Kaiser Building.
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2: Medic 4, got that. 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
2: We had someone walk up to us and say there's a small fire at 12th and College. Can you put us on that, please? Small outside fire.
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Medic 323 for a Party 4 Charlie transfer at the Detox Treatment Center on 1535 North Williams, Talk of Tops 1. Medic 323 for a Party 4 Charlie transfer from Detox 1535 North Williams, Talk of Tops 1. 953.

struck Dan Medic 319 for a Predator 2 Charlie Fall across from 6840 North McAdam at Willamette Park Soccer Field. Talk group stops 1. 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

0: 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Engine 80, priority 3, small outside fire, IKEA, 10280 Northeast Cascades Parkway. Time out, 10:01.
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2: It doesn't look like this is set up at the correct location. 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
0: Yeah, we're waiting for my Red Bull response right now.
1: You're really tough to hear. Are you responding?
0: That's affirmative. We're responding.
1: Okay, and police have not secured the scene yet, and this is a good stabbing, so consider staging on this.
0: Engine 3 copies. Yeah, we'll definitely be staging. We'll give you a location when we get there.
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0: 25 copy.

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0: We've arrived in the area here. We're not seeing anything, so we'll keep checking, but you guys can clear your description.
1: Cover that. 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

Chat one. Alyssa says 3010 North Ainsworth, Ops 1. Chat one, Alyssa says 3010 North Ainsworth Street in the backyard, Ops 1, 1012.

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And entertain Medic 313, Priority 2, Delta Chest Pain at 2030 Northwest, Northeast Everett Street, Ops 1. Engine 13, Medic 313, Priority 2, Delta Chest Pain, 2030 Northeast Everett Street, Ops 1, is 1014.

33-23 of 44 Charlie, abdominal pain, Joyce Phillips apartment, 7005 Northeast 27, unit 406 Charlie, ops 1 is 1025.

Bravo 404, Priority 6 Omega, sick person, 11375 Southwest Capitol Highway, responding Ops 1, Bravo 404. A Priority 6 Omega, sick person, 11375 Southwest Capitol Highway, Ops 1, it's 1027.

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1: 309 on scene, 1028. Medic 312, a priority 4 Baker evaluation at Sapphire Cedar Crossing, 6003 Southeast 136, Unit 25B is in Boy Ops 1. Medic 312, a priority 4 Baker evaluation, Sapphire Cedar Crossing, 6003 Southeast 136, Unit 25B is in Boy Ops 1, 11, 10 and 29.

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Engine 9, Medic 326, Priority 2, Delta OD, 1535, Southeast 29, Ops 1, Engine 9, Medic 326, Priority 2, Delta OD, 1535, Southeast 29 Avenue, Ops 1, 1077.

0: truck 3 and medic 310 on the air, going with police on a 42, request for code 3 medical on OD, Northwest Park and Northwest Everett, Ops 1. Truck 3 medic 310, requesting code 3 medical on OD at Northwest Park Avenue and Northwest Everett, shoot Ops 1, it's 1038.
1: Three. Engine
2: 3,
1: go ahead.
2: You go ahead and take that call for truck 3. They're unaware. We're responding.
1: Engine 3, responding. 1038.
0: Truck 3, if you're on the air, you can remain in quarters. Truck 3 on the air, remain in quarters.

0: 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Patient's just sleeping.
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44 Charlie Sickerson, Station Place Tower, 1020 Northwest 9, Unit 912 Ops 1, standby for dispatch. Medic 355, Priority 6, Charlie back pain, 3140, Southeast 136, Unit 13, Taco Bell Ops 1, 1044.

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3: 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Medic 304, priority 4 Charlie sick person, Northeast 7 and Thompson, Ops 1, 7.7.

Engine 19 and Medic 318 at 42 Charlie Stroke, 7703 Southeast Grant, Alps 1. Engine 19, Medic 318 at 42 Charlie Stroke, 7703 Southeast Grant Street, Alps 1, 1049.

0: Ops 1 from Rescue 19, we'll take that call for the engine. They are where and in quarters?
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0: Engine 3, Medic 310, going on a 42 Delta, Para Mentor Program, 338, Northwest 6th Avenue, Ops 1. Engine 3, Medic 310, going on a 42 Delta injury at the Para Mentor Program, 338, Northwest 6th Avenue, Ops 1, 10-3.
1: Truck 3.
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1: 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They're in quarters and they're not aware.
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2: Are you on scene?
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2: Okay, so you're on scene and you're canceling fire, is that correct?
0: Engine 3 being tapped out on a commercial alarm, 580 Southwest 13 Alps 1. Engine 3 being tapped on different call for a commercial alarm at 580 Southwest 13 Avenue Alps 1, 74.

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0: Caller says they see fire from the in the building, seeing smoke from the windows in the garage. Going to be for engine 76, engine 72, engine 74, truck 71, C7, rescue 74 will be on optional 4. Again, fire responding to the report of a Delta level structure fire at Emerald Point Townhouses, 1137 Northeast Kelly Avenue, unit number B. Caller seeing fire in the building, seeing smoke from the windows in the garage will be for engine 76, engine 72, engine 74, truck 71, C7, rescue 74, optional 4 at 1056.
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0: Rescue 31 going along with Medic 354 on a Party 2 Omega death expected, 1550 Northeast, correction, Southeast 174 Avenue, Ops 1057.
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6: This is fire dispatch due to VP of a Party 1 Delta structure fire to small apartment building. Unknown if anybody's trapped at the Emerald Point Townhouse, 1137 Northeast Kelly Avenue, Unit B is in Boy. Just coming in as a caller, seeing a fire in this building, seeing smoke from the windows and the garage. Looks like smoke from the kitchen window and a bathroom window from the second floor. This is going to be for Engine 76, Engine 72, Engine 74, Truck 71, C7, Rescue 74, and Engine 31 on Ops 4. Timeout is 1057.
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0: C7 has arrived in the complex. I'm not seeing anything right now. 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
1: 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And we'll have command, 79.

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3: 72 is arrived. Seven four has arrived at entry to the complex.
1: Engine 4, report of a cardboard inside a trash bin on fire, Northwest 2nd Avenue, Northwest Davis Street, Ops 1. Engine 4, report of cardboard in a trash bin on fire, Northwest 2nd Avenue, Northwest Davis Street, Ops 1, 11 o'clock.
4: One's driving the area.

0: all companies from Command. This is Building B. We do have some light smoke showing from a floor 2 window. This is going to be on the west side of Emerald Point.
1: So you're pulling from Engine 32, you guys want to pull in there, we can sit on this side here.
2: Head to the parking lot, see first in. Engine 74, we'll go investigate.
0: Yeah, all companies from Command, we do have a better location here. Engine 74, we're going to have you investigate. We do have light smoke showing from floor 2. Truck 71 from Command, join Engine 74 for investigation.
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4: Red C-74 has arrived.
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5: 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We're making entry now to go investigate.
0: 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Reported burnt food on the stove. Investigating. So Engine 74, truck 71 investigation. 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
6: Doors on Upflin. Engine 2, Medic 322, Upgrade 2 Bravo injury, 13145 Northeast Airport Way at Interstate Materials in front of the main doors on Ops 1, 1104.
1: And for ventilation, I recommend a recall. Keep an Engine 74 and truck 71.
0: Command copy that. Burn food, need ventilation, recommend a recall. Mace from Command, we're going to place a recall on box 7139. We're going to keep Engine 74, truck 71 working. All other companies can clear. We will clear Ops 4 and go back to Ops 1.
6: Such copies, this will be a recall of block 7139 at the Emerald Point Tower House. Townhouse is 1137 Northeast Kelly Avenue, Unit B. Going to be keeping truck 71 and engine 74 working. All others clearing, going back to Ops 1, it's 1105. Kelly Avenue, Unit B is in Boy. Keeping engine 74, truck 71 working. All others clearing, going back to Ops 1, 1105.
7: 7139 at Emerald Point Townhouses, 1137 Northeast Kelly. Engine 74, truck 71 working, all others clearing, and back to Ops 1, 1105.
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1: Yeah, just the update that the fire was put out by a city employee, but you are there, so you probably already know that.
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2: Go ahead, Engine 16.
3: Yeah, I got a stalled vehicle here in a precarious position on Shoals Ferry. I'll get you a good cross read in a second. You see if Portland PD or Multnomah County Sheriff has a unit available to help with traffic.
2: Yes, we actually already have a call set up on it. Deputies en route now.
3: Copy that. Thank you. Yeah, it'd be Shoals Ferry south of Sheridan Court. It's a wheelchair van disabled in the middle of the road.
2: Copy. 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
2: Just double checking, this is not a narcotic overdose, right? 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
1: 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What I see is that this is a fall.

Medic 321, Party 4, Charlie Transfer, Kaiser South Interstate 3500 North Interstate Avenue at Urgent Care on Optional 1. 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
2: Engine 80, priority 5, outside illegal fire, northeast Alderwood Road, northeast Glass Plant Road. Engine 80, priority 5, outside illegal fire, northeast Alderwood Road, northeast Glass Plant Road. Time out, 11:21.
1: Northeast Glass Plant Road, we'll be on option 1. Truck 2, report of an unattended fire in an iron stove on the Alderwood Trail, northeast Alderwood Road, northeast Glass Plant Road, on Ops Channel 1, 1121.

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0: Yeah, will you show us on our park test fire? We rolled up at Bertha and Barbara.

Medic 316, Appraise 6. Police request 3826 North Juno Street, on Ops 1. Medic 316, Party 6, police request 3826 North Juno Street, Ops 1, 1123.

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0: 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We're not too far from this. We can arrive and call you back if you need, if you guys want to clear.
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Engine 17, medic 316, a party 2 Delta breathing problem. 1132 North Hayden Island Drive at the Dollar Tree and Option 1. Engine 17, medic 316, responding with police on a party 2 Delta breathing problem. Started with a physical fight. 1132 North Hayden Island Drive at the Dollar Tree, Ops 1, 1130.

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1: Okay, we copy. And is this patient part of this altercation? Like, is there any reason to stage on this?
0: Yeah, the patient was involved in the altercation. Police are still en route.
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information, fire responding to Delta level structure fire at Southeast Powell Boulevard, Southeast Caesar Chavez Boulevard. Saw a smoking porch, reefer engine 9, engine 25, engine 20, truck 4, and C4 will be in optional 3. Again, fire responding to report of a Delta level structure fire, Southeast Powell Boulevard, Southeast Caesar Chavez Boulevard. Caller saw a smoking porch for engine 9, engine 25, engine 20, truck 4, and C4, ops 3 at 1132.

This fire dispatch clearing ops 3 for report of a Delta Lever structure fire. It's 11:32. Engine 17, confirming you copied your call. Priority 2 Delta breathing problem at Dollar Tree, 1132 North Hayden Meadows Drive. Looks like you are AOR, but in quarters. 11:33.

0: dispatch from Engine 20. Is it confirmed beyond Gladstone now in Caesar?
1: Well, that's what they're saying they think, but the phone that came in that called is actually Phase 2 mapping at Schiller in Caesar Chavez, but they're driving, so it's hard to tell, but they're saying this is on Gladstone, so we're going to locate it to Gladstone.
0: Engine 20 copies.
2: Dispatch, Engine 9, can you move the address to Gladstone, then?
1: That's affirmative, we just did. And this will be a repeat of the Priority 1 Delta Structure Fire Southeast now. Gladstone and Cesar Chavez, smoking porch on the east side of the street. This will be for Engine 9, Engine 25, Engine 20, Truck 4C4 on Ops 3, it's 1135.
0: Engine 20 has arrived in the area. We don't see anything. Engine 20D will be investigating. Engine 20 will be command.
1: Copy, arrived in the area. Not seeing anything. Investigating command, 735.
0: Engine 9 from command. Could you go past... goes south on Caesar. Does he be staying in those houses?
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1: Just the one caller.
4: There you go, 6 arriving, 136.
0: Dispatch from command, and the other location was Schiller, you said?
1: That's where they were mapping, yes, when they called in, and they're driving, so it's hard to tell, but it could be more south from you guys.
0: Command copies. At this time, we can have all companies level one stage.
5: 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We got slight smoke. Looks like maybe just a fart just. We'll be investigating.
0: Copies.

0: 354, we're on scene. Where would police like to meet us?
1: It's in the holding cell at the GPD. I'll have them come out to direct you in.
0: Copy, we're out by the fire base.
2: Engine 25 from command. 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
7: Call of blocks of the Delta Structure fire for, at now at 4140 Southeast Caesar Chavez is going to be keeping engine 25 working. Oh, there's clearing going back to Ops 1 for 1138.
1: 4140 Southeast 39th will be clearing Ops 3 at 1138.

Engine 72, lift assist, 290 Southeast Liberty Court, Ops 1. Engine 72, lift assist, 290 Southeast Liberty Court, Ops 1, Humphreys 2.

Engine 7, report of the smell of gas, 1924 Southeast 114 Place on Optional 1. Engine 7, report of the smell of gas, 1925 Southeast 114 Place, Ops 1, 146.

Engine 6 on the Aromatic 310, Priority 1 Echo Cardiac Arrest at La Quinta Inn, 4319 North Coast Eon, number 118, Fokker Tops 1. Engine 6 on the Aromatic 310, Priority 1 Echo Cardiac Arrest at La Quinta Inn, 4319 North Coast Eon, number 118, Fokker Tops 1, 150.

Scout 3, Bravo 402, Party 6, Alpha Back Pain, Columbia Place, Assisted Living, 15727 Northeast Russell, number 209, Parker Stops 1. Chat 3, Bravo 402, Ready 6, Alpha Back Pain, Columbia Place, Assisted Living, 15727 Northeast Russell, number 209, Parker Stops 1, Lovely 1.

0: 21 Rock. We've got a two-story heavy timber. Nothing wrong. We'll be investigating. Got people out for us.
1: Two-story heavy timber. No trouble investigating. 74.

Trucking Engine 24, report of possible gas line hit, but just setting up as an odor call for now, 3706 Northeast Cleveland Avenue, on Channel 1, Townsend.

0: Engine 6, Medic 310. Another caller on this thought the patient was deceased. We weren't able to confirm all signs. They started police.
1: 310 copy. We're arriving on scene right now.
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0: Truck 8's arrived. Nothing showing. We do have some utility workers and an excavator in a trench here. Truck 8 will be out investigating.
1: Trench, truck 8 investigating, 12-1.

0: Dispatch Truck 8. Yeah, we have a half-inch gas line hit here. We're going to need Northwest National to respond.
1: They have a 20 to 30 minute ETA.

Expansion 11, reported grass on fire smoldering again, 9349 Southeast Powell Boulevard. It's the I-205 bike path of Powell Boulevard, just north of, on Ops 1, timeout 1202. Expansion 1, small fire here in the trees, 1000 Southeast Martin Luther King Jr. Boulevard, off Channel 1. Engine 1, a small fire in the trees, 1000 Southeast Martin Luther King Jr. Boulevard, off 1203.

0: press 11. Engine, they are aware.
1: Yeah, they're pushing the call. Full 3.
2: Bar Southeast Belmont Street, Ops 1. Truck 1, Medic 1327, a Friday 1 Echo, breathing problem, Southeast Martin Luther King Jr. Boulevard, Southeast Belmont Street, Ops 1, 1204.

0: 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Truck 8.
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0: Down MLK and Russell. We're on scene. Dispatch squad one, can you add an ambulance? 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

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Rescue 11 Engine 11 Medic 309, Party 2 Delta Fall, St. Anthony Village, 3560 Southeast 79 Avenue, number 237, Ops 1, 1230.

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Timeout is 1225.

0: 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I'm sure I get dumped, sir. 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
1: 302, you good?
0: Yeah, is there a door code to get in this building?
1: Let me check.
2: So before the advisor and police, we will let you know if we need them.
1: 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And Medic 302, I see 717-693.
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0: 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We have nothing showing. Alarm sounding. 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

Engine 74, medic 1356, 832 Delta breathing problem, 1680 Northeast, 231st Court, Ops 1, timeout 1252. Engine 14, medic 328, Apprenti 2, Bravo, injury, accident, Northeast 6th Drive, Northeast Middlefield Road, on optional 1. Engine 14, medic 328, Apprenti 2, Bravo, injury, traffic, accident, Northeast 6th Drive, Northeast Middlefield Road, optional 1 at 1253.

Medic 1327, Priority 6 Alpha Transfer, Irvington Village, 420 Northeast Mason Street, Opsilon, 1255. Engine 19, Medic 354, Priority 1 Echo, Cardiac Arrest, Gateway Park Apartments, 600 Northeast 100th Avenue, Unit Number 37, W is in Willie, on Ops Tunnel 1, timeout is 1256. Engine 11, report that a transient has a fire near some trees near the dumpster at Johnson Creek Mobile Home Park, 8205 Southeast Harney Street, Ops 1. Engine 11, report of a transient camped out near the dumpsters and has a fire by the trees. Johnson Creek Mobile Home Park, 8205 Southeast Harney Street, Ops 1 at 1256.

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0: I'm going to take that for the engine there, where?
1: Got it, Jungle.

Rescue 74, Medic 300, A Priority 2 Delta Breathing Problem, Walmart 23500 Northeast Sandy Boulevard, and Optional 1. Rescue 74, Medic 300, Priority 2 Delta Breathing Problem at Walmart. They're in a white blazer behind Walmart at 23500 Northeast Sandy Boulevard, Ops 1, 1300.

0: 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We'll take the call for the rescue there, unaware.
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0: 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We've got a sick person. Code 1 is fine, but we would like ALS.
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Unit B is in David Ops, 11321. Engine 1, a vehicle on fire, North Interstate Avenue, North Multnomah Street. On optional 1, engine 1, a vehicle on fire, North Interstate Avenue, North Multnomah Street, Ops 1, 1322.

Medic 308, please ask me to start in stage. Party 6, please request 16715 East Burnside Street, Ops 1. 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

Engine 20, report of power lines down. A tree took them down. Southeast 13th Avenue, Southeast Harney Street, Ops 1. Engine 20, report of a tree and some power lines down. Southeast 13th Avenue, Southeast Harney Street, Ops 1, 1325.

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0: Mike 304, Party 4, Charlie Stroke, Irvington Village, 420 Northeast Mason Street, number 324, and Ops 1. Medic 304, Party 4, Charlie Stroke, Irvington Village, 420 Northeast Mason Street, number 324, and Ops 1, 1326.

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Bravo 411, Prairie 6 Alpha, abdominal pain, 9412 North Lombard Street, Ops 1, 1320

0: 1911 reported something on fire underground near the pipes in the parking lot of 8230 Southeast Harrison Street. We'll be on Ops 1, timeouts 1331. Engine 7, Medic 323, Apprentice 2, Charlie Chestpain at Taco Bell, 12605 Southeast Division Street, Ops 1. 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

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Rescue 72, Medic 312, Prairie 2 Delta Diabetic, 621 Northeast Kane Drive, number 101, Ops 1, 1333.

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Engine 3, Medic 302, Approach Charlie, Chest Pain, Casa Linda Apartments, 2226 Northwest Hoyt Street, number 21 on Ops 1. Engine 3, Medic 302, Approach 2 Charlie Chest Pain, Casa Linda Apartments, 2226 Northwest Hoyt Street, number 21 on Ops 1 at 1337.

Truck 13, commercial alarm, 511 Northeast 24th Avenue at Han Oak. On optional 1, truck 13, commercial alarm, 511 Northeast 24th Avenue, ops 11338.

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1: 1306, 1339. Avenue, Ops 1. Squad 1, Medic 313, Party 2 Delta, unconscious person, Cooch Transit Station, 101 Northwest 5th Avenue, Ops 1, 1339.

Engine 28, Medic 309, A-Priority 2 Delta Test Pain, Transition Project 1525, Northeast 37 Avenue, number 23, and ops 1 timeout is 1341. Medic 1301, A-Priority 4 Bravo, transfer, Emmanuel Medical Office, 300 North Graham Street, room number 315 on ops 1001, timeout 1341.

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0: 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This is the first step.
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0: System, it's already reset.

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Engine 1, outside heavy smoke, East Bank Esplanade at the Kevin Duckworth Memorial Dock, 249 Northeast East Bank Esplanade, seeing smoke from under the dock, will be on Ops 1 at 1350.

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Engine 25, Medic 313, A Prairie 2, please request Southeast Steel Street, Southeast 2A Avenue, Ops 1, 1351.

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1: Got it. 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

Truck 4, medic 1305, Prairie 2, Delta, fall 1415 Southwest 11th Avenue, apartment number 2 on Ops Channel 1, timeout 1400. Squad 1, medic 1327, Prairie 2, Delta, seizure, Northwest 4th Avenue, West Burnside Street, Ops 1. Squad 1, medic 1327, Bay Prairie 2, Delta, seizure, Northwest 4th Avenue, West Burnside Street, Ops 1, 1400.

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1: 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Squad 1, you can remain in quarters, squad 1 in quarters.

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Engine 22 commercial alarm 8641 North Lombard Street, Ops 1. 1403.

0: dispatch from engine 20. Do you have an ETA on the power company yet?
1: 307 of Prairie 2 Delta Overdose, Northwest 6th Avenue, Northwest Davis Street on the northeast corner on Ops 1 at 1407.
0: Copies. Just to give you a heads up, we do have other power poles that are kind of bending towards the tree that is on the power lines, just to inform the power company. And there's approximately 18 houses without power at this time.
1: Copy that. Engine 17, Medic 310, Priority 1 Echo, cardiac arrest, Northeast Middlefield Road in North Vancouver Way at the bus stop on Optional 1. Engine 17, Medic 310, Priority 1 Echo, cardiac arrest, Northeast Middlefield Road, North Vancouver Way, Ops 1, 1408.
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My 320 priority for Charlie fainting 314 Southeast 133 Avenue, Ops 1, timeout 1411. Truck 25, Medic 1327, a Party 2 Charlie Stroke, 3916 Southeast Bivy Boulevard, on Ops 1, timeouts 1411. Medic 318, Party 4 Charlie Transfer, Providence Family Gateway, 1321 Northeast 99 Avenue, number 200, on Ops 1, Medic 318, a Party 4 Charlie Transfer, Providence Family Gateway, 1321 Northeast 99 Avenue, number 200, on Ops 1 at 1412.

0: Bravo 410, Party 6 Omega 6, person, Calero Gutierrez, 1400 Northeast 2nd Avenue, number 1421, on Ops 1, timeout 1414. 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
1: 11, Mike Tracer 8 on scene requesting you. Prairie 2 Delta breathing problem 4524 Southeast 97 Avenue, Ops 1. Engine 11 going with Medic 308 on scene. Prairie 2 Delta breathing problem 4524 Southeast 97 Avenue, Ops 1, 1416.
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1: For a tow for a vehicle abandoned in the center median strip in front of Station 1, 65 Southwest Ash. It's a white Jeep Cherokee, modern.
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Pigeon 74, Medic 330, Priority 2 Delta Chest Pain, Elmer's 1933, Northeast 181 Avenue, and Optional 1. Pigeon 74, 330, A Priority 2 Delta Chest Pain at Elmer's 1933, Northeast 181 Avenue, Ops 1 at 1452.

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1: Truck 13, medic 302, party 2, Delta, heat exposure 3721, Northeast Garfield Avenue, number 43 on optional 1. Truck 13, medic 302, of party 2, Delta, heat exposure 3721, Northeast Garfield Avenue, number 43 on optional 1455.

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truck 7, medic 308, party 2, Charlie, heart problem, 10835 Southeast Bush Street, on Ops Tunnel 1. Truck 7, medic 308, party 2, Delta, heart problem, 10835 Southeast Bush Street, Ops 1501.

Engine 3, report of a smoke coming from a transient camp, Northwest Quimby and Northwest 16th Avenue, Ops 1. Engine 3, smoke coming from a transient camp, Quimby and 16th, Ops 1, that's 1510.

0: 498.
1: There appears to be some kind of brawl occurring on the entry ramp off of Grand for the eastbound 84. Could you start police?
0: Copy, eastbound 84 from the Grand on-ramp. Do you have any descriptions or how many people are involved?
1: From two people. One is currently not wearing a shirt, long sandy blonde hair. Second individual, the victim, is going to be wearing a blue shirt, Caucasian male. I'd say estimated at around 5'10".
0: Yeah, I'll get police started. 15-15.
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Truck 7 on the air, medic 321, priority 2, Delta bleeding, 11041 Southeast Holgate Boulevard, plus 1. Truck 7, medic 321, priority 2, Delta bleeding, 11041 Southeast Holgate, ops 1, 1516.

130 on a, going with police, a non-injury accident, but some fluids are leaking. Northeast Airport Way, Northeast 138, Ops 1, 1519.

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1: Medic 354.
0: He inadvertently managed to lose the cop that was following me. Will you let him know right on Stark and then just out to Athens?
1: Medic 354, confirming, just letting them know to go to Avenus.
0: 354, just let him know, turn right on Stark off of Caesar, which he should be on now, and then just take that out to Avenus.
1: Copy, I'll let them know.

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0: Is PD dispatching us? Do we have a unit en route?
1: There's a call for them. They don't have anyone available yet.
0: Engine 30 copies. Can we start an expedited tow for this? We have one vehicle blocking traffic on Airport Way.
1: What color and kind of car is it and the license plate?
0: Black Hummer H3, Oregon license plate, 472, kilo, hour, H.
1: Copy, I'll get it started.

0: 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Bravo 405, Priority 6, Oscar, sick person, 1535 Southeast Evelyn Court, Ops 1, 1534.
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Engine 74, Medic 1333, Priority 2, Delta Fall. 4 Northeast 202 Avenue, Ops 1. Engine 74, Medic 1333, Priority 2, Delta Fall. 4 Northeast 202 Avenue, Ops 1, 1543.

Engine 7, Medic 323, Priority 2, Delta Heart Problem, 129, Southeast 143 Avenue, Ops 1. Engine 7, Medic 323, Priority 2, Delta Heart Problem, 129, Southeast 143, Ops 1, 1543.

Pigeon 31 on the list assist, station 162, apartments 304, southeast 162, unit 312, ops 1. Pigeon 31, list assist, 304, southeast 162, ops 1, 1546.

Engine 71 on the air. Waverly Garden Apartments, 2021 Southeast Stark Street. They're saying there's a mulch bed smoldering. It's going to be off the entrance from the 202, closest to Stark, Ops 1. Engine 71, small outside fire at Waverly Garden Apartments, 20121 Southeast Stark Street, Ops 1, 1548.

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0: 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Do you guys think you can handle this call? We can take that.
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0: 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Parker stops 1. Engine 2, medic 308, priority 2, Delta fall, 14141 northeast from at port. Parker stops 1, 1556.
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0: 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For you and Medic 336, this is going to be a female saying that she was assaulted by her boyfriend and that he also stole her gun. He is no longer at the location. Police are not yet en route. Stage at your discretion.
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0: Truck 13, Medic 308, priority 1 echo overdose, Northeast Schuyler, Northeast 14 Avenue, Ops 1. Truck 13, Medic 308, priority 1 echo overdose, Northeast Schuyler and 14th Avenue, Ops 1, 1617.

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Rescue 74, Medic 318, Priority 2 Alpha seizure, 18173 Northeast Cooch Street, Unit C, Charlie 205, Ops 1. Rescue 74, Medic 318, Priority 2 Alpha seizure, 18173 Northeast Cooch Street, Ops 1, 1622.

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0: 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Wallula and Northwest 19th, somewhere under the Wallula overpass. 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
0: Actually, Medic 354 to Chat 4, if you can come on scene, they could use some Narcan for new doses.
2: Chat 4, we copy. We'll continue in Code 1.
1: 29. Hey,
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0: Information on a water rescue. Westbound Hawthorne Bridge at midspan. Report of three men jumping off the north side of the bridge. Fireboat 21, engine 1, truck 1, C1, medic 316. Again, op 6. 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Medic 319, priority 4 alpha injury. Southeast Powell, southeast 12, ops 1, 1631.
1: People jumping off for recreational use, we get this quite a bit. We'll have fireboat or rescue boat 21 come on the air here pretty soon, but we'll go ahead and probably hold all companies up until we get confirmation from 21s on this.
2: Okay. Are you okay with the recall for now? Sending that rescue boat 21, everybody else clearing?
1: Yeah, that's affirmative. We'll have fireboat or open rescue boat 21 just recalling this, but I'm pretty confident this is just recreational jumpers.
2: Copy that, C103. That's what the suits are saying here, too, as well, sir. Okay, copy the recall for C103, rescue boat 21, and continue to confirm. These are just leisurely swimmers. Everybody else is clearing, and it's back to Ops 1, 1632.
1: And dispatch, they have not responded to this incident yet, so let's wait till they get on Ops 6 to tell them on that.
2: Will do, sir.
3: Dispatch, rescue boat 21.
2: Rescue boat 21, go ahead.
3: We just watched these three individuals just jump off the bridge and then climb back onto a boat. You can recall this incident.
2: Copy. Stand by for fireboat 21 to come up, and then we'll go ahead and clear and recall back to Ops 1.
1: Dispatch from 203, that is fireboat 21, Matt Collins, so we can go ahead and recall the incident, return all companies, and release the Ops channel. Thank you.
2: Copy, thanks. It's 1633.
4: Medic 316, copy.
2: 1633.
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0: and information on the recall of the water rescue on the Hawthorne Bridge. Fireboat 21 confirms swimming only backups on 13, 16, and 33.
1: Information on the recall of the water rescue westbound Hawthorne Bridge at the Midspan. Subjects are just swimming. Everybody is clearing, and op 6 is clear, 1634.

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0: We got no answer on callback multiple times. The caller's GPS information, though, was mapping behind that address, more so on the school property. So I'm not sure if maybe they might be at the school instead.
1: That will do swing by, and if we can't find them, we'll clear UTL.
0: Copy. 1636.
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0: Yeah, we're UTO. There's no smoke in the air. We tried to call the caller back and no answer, so we're going to go ahead and clear.
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Engine 19 Medic 1356, Priority 2 Delta, Fall, Winco at 102 and Holiday, Ops 1 at 1648.

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2: 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Fire dispatch with a Delta level single family structure fire for a fire in the garage at 3111 Southwest View Place. 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

4 Squad 12 in the air, Medic 1331, on a priority 2, 21 Bravo bleeding at the Heights of Columbia Knolls, 8320 Northeast Sandy, number 163. Respond Ops 1, Squad 12 on the air, Medic 1331, on a priority 2, 21 Bravo bleeding at the Heights of Columbia Knoll Apartments, 8320 Northeast Sandy, number 163. 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